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1: Current area check. The bridge, the South Glens Falls Bridge caller. Warren County has reported a erratic operation of a vehicle. It's a blue Chrysler 300 heading south into the village. Unknown bridge.
0: Falls Hospital.
3: 76 and Ritz Hospital 2007.

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0: Party 1 has requested the Washington Correctional Facility, 11 Lock 11 Lane, and patients in the infirmary. We had a 20-year-old male, prior loss of consciousness from an assault, now conscious, alert, and breathing.
2: Hey, day 2.
1: All units will be clear from the park. 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
0: Responding 2010.
2: Okay.

0: beloved. I got nobody in the lobby. 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
1: 3, Dave 20, 10.
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1: Primary BLS 36 County Route 12A in Granville. 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
2: Activity complaint. John Street and Delaware Ave in the vacant parking lot. Two individuals, late teens, early 20s, both males, dark clothing.
3: Okay.
2: I'm certain it's drugs or something or drug use near two boats.
4: One Henry George Paul. Paul.
5: Being up to 25 gauge Ave, Glens Falls for an ATL.
1: BLS 36 County Route 12A in Granville for a 74-year-old female abdominal pain. 2015.
6: Control.
1: EMS Control 2953.
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0: EMS, zone 1, a 1 delta response breathing problem. The Riverview Apartments, number 1 Pine Street, apartment 101. Pack 3, 27.
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4: 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Next is 6747 Mary Paul.
5: Greasy, stand by.
6: Harris Avenue, apartment C's in Charlie 5. The caller reports their ex-boyfriend's name on that. He's refusing to leave the apartment and is left unsafe for one of you.
7: Okay.
8: I'm in the area. Said John in Delaware.
1: Affirmative, in the vacant parking lot. 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
2: 5-8, I'm headed back.
3: Hi,
1: we are out to the caller. Level 2 crew. 9-3, the caller's back on the line saying that the female's not cooperating again.
4: There's also a wrestling complaint at the cell box.
5: Be out of there.
1: 2023.
6: Can I just get the cross
7: check, please?
1: Welfare check at the Double Dable apartment. It's apartment 220. The caller said a female attempted to get into her house who seemed confused and was wearing minimal clothing. They believe she lives in 120. Unknown name there.
8: Fort Ann Patrol is Dewey's Bridge Road for a suspicious activity complaint.
5: Five two.
7: Just, I just can't get out.

0: 77. I'm not copying a cab stop. What's your location? Circle Z Road,
1: 25. Oh, this is Tyler. She resides at 485 Dewey's Bridge Road, reporting approximately 5 minutes ago a white Mercedes high top van with windows all over it. I'm by her house, going less than 15 miles an hour with his brake lights on the entire time. Caller finds it suspicious, looking for an area check only. Crazy.
2: 3-5-6-5-3.
1: 331.
3: She gave a direction to travel. I'm northbound from 4 and 32.
1: 32. She said he was heading towards Granville, unknown direction of travel from Dewey's Bridge Road.
4: How was the walk-in? 2025.

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0: station. I'll also be clear last with a case in a juvenile arrest and a DIR. I'll be en route to 4 Sand Hill Drive to serve paperwork to the victims on this. Sergeant Sawyer.
1: 3-6-20-29.

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4: West Glens Falls, emergency West Glens Falls fire, first responders.
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2: 23.
4: Falls Emergency, West Glens Falls Fire, first responders. The Glens Falls Center, 152 Upper Sherman Avenue. 51-year-old male, possible sepsis from UTI, and altered mental status.
6: MLF is on. 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Good luck. We're going to be back in with the DIR.

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0: 786 arriving at the hospital, 2032.

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Creating mattress in the roadway. Clearing 18 Route 146.

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1: Melvinus, Pat Half Moon. Great mattress in the roadway. It's an area of 18, Route 146 in the eastbound lane.
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1: Rebecca.
3: I-87 southbound. It's going to be south of 24 between mile markers 67 and 66. And a report of a deer in the roadway.

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0: 415-8 Sheriff's Dispatch. She's back inside, hopefully for the night. We will be clear, and you can send me 4139's card, and I'll be en route to the address listed with him.
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1: Fast chair took a fire at E562, E551. Commercial fire alarm 57 Boston Ave, apartment 107. Repeating. E562, E551, commercial fire alarm, 57 Boston Ave, apartment 107. Dispatch clear, 2040.
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0: 1782. I have name of a date of birth that I can talk to you when ready.
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0: Last of King Edward Robert Norris Sam. First of Boy Robert Adam David Lincoln Edward Young. Middle initial S. Sam. Date of birth 5/20/1980. You can just please run him in New York as well.
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0: We're going to have a suicidal person on 11 Chicago Drive, across the Van Ness. Are you going to be able to handle that, or do you want us to pull it?
2: Right, well, what are the details?
0: Currently obtaining further, but it's a female that stated she wanted to kill herself. She possibly took pain pills. She left on foot towards Anna. Negative weapon on foot.
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4: 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Just clearing my last. I can have that weather sergeant approval.

0: 911 available units, town of Wilton, a mental health call. 9 Adirondack Circle, apartment C is in Charlotte.
1: Do you want to same traffic?
2: 1-4, same traffic.
0: It's kind of Wilson, a mental health call. 9 Adirondack Circle, pharmacy is in Charlotte. The caller being called in advised his daughter is continuing to scream and cause issues in the residence and wants her removed.
3: One, two.
2: 1-4.
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3: Be advised, we are no longer sending EMS to 11 Catello Drive.
0: Received.
3: The caller is waiting by.
2: Zero,
3: the female has since left. And we're approaching Bellinger Avenue.
0: Five,
3: they believe she took a bottle of Tylenol or Advil.
0: Could you just advise the officer in charge that's here that I'm outside?
3: 3620.
4: Phone 361, Sheriff on.
5: Phone 55, Sheriff's Dispatch, cat's up.
3: 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Dispatch 4139.
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3: EMS control.
1: Staff Reg, come back to a residence close to there.
4: Italo Drive, across the end of the street. 321.
3: Should be Charlie Lombardo. He should be there any minute.
0: 9 lot 22.
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3: Yeah. We'll be in route 211 Cattell Drive.
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4: 55, I'm secure. 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
1: Are there any units, any additional units or anything pending in my area?
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2: 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Is the subject in front of 11 Cattell Drive?
4: Negative. We're going to be on Bellinger. 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
1: 87 southbound, just north of 18, New York, Lincoln, William Robert, 5257.
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1: EMS.
0: William Earth is some air and water for PD's aboard.
1: 2112.
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0: Bruce is 2114.

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1: Clear this location. How can I get contact?
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1: 4136, I'm going to be clear. Back in service, 89 for the remainder.
2: 4173.

that's no two. One Charlie responds, Chet, saying, Griswold Chase, 100 Saratoga Boulevard, D is David, 218. Tac 3, 2118.

0: 1-4-6. 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
1: I was heading that way, running around. I'll take care of it.
0: Yeah, thank you.

0: EMS control. We're in service.
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1: Just an area check and an advisement to the dirt bike if they're in the area.
0: Copy that.

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1: County 493.
2: Negative for 941. We're not moving. Travel will be clear.
1: 2124.

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1: EMS.

0: EMS 1353.
1: EMS.
0: EMS 1353, Reach Saratoga.
1: 2126.
0: EMS 6452.
1: EMS.
0: 6452 is around this fire.
1: 2126.
2: EMS 1381.
1: EMS.
2: Back in from Emerson.
1: 2126.
3: The tree's been marked with.
4: Yeah, this time I'm going to go around.
3: The National Grid has been notified. I'll be clear. In service.
5: Main Street, caller reports a white Chevy pickup truck ran the red light and almost hit the car. It is blasting southbound on Main from the intersection.

0: 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White male, no shirt. Got it.
1: Suspension.
2: Sure.
1: Did DPW say we're going to call her? 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
2: but they're going to get some out there.
1: Copy. They're going to need a crew. It's a lot of branches.
2: Perfect.

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Hoosick Regional, their second call. 21 Danforth Street, the Center for Nursing and Rehab. 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
3: 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We off at 249 Gansner Road.
4: 31 Lydia Street, Fort Edward, caller's name Alexandria Bain, reporting her neighbor, Penny Fleeman, is harassing her, an ongoing issue. She states Penny has recently moved a camera
5: on her apartment. Paul is not
2: overly aggressive with both parents. He was taken to Glenfalls Hospital from an incident yesterday from the same type of domestic.
5: You have some background. Are you looking to confirm where or who the caller is?
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0: 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The caller is called and that he's receiving this information third hand from his father.
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2: 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What's the apartment number?
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1: The town of Saratoga, area check, Stafford Bridge Road and County Road 67. The caller reports a sedan, a dark-colored sedan, was last seen southbound on the Stafford Bridge Road from 67 toward Bangleville Line.
5: The door code in CAD, please.
0: 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Stand by.

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3: 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On a second, priority 3 from Glens Falls to Albany Med, 213.
4: 4136, Sheriff's Dispatch.
0: Sheriff's Dispatch.
4: I'll be clear, there's no current issues and an advisement was made.
2: The description of the
0: vehicle. Negative. All they gave was a dark colored sedan.
4: Oh, negative.

0: 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Domestic 7 Kings Road. The caller states her husband is intoxicated and is swearing and causing issues in the home, and he refuses to leave. The male is currently in the garage. States there are children in the home. Unknown weapons.
1: One, 4.
0: Units around 2141.
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0: 2G14, 2G12, just be advised the caller did state there are two guns and a shotgun in the home. They are not locked up. They are not in use.
1: I like George emergency.
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1: Okay, Lakeshore 204, Lakeshore Emergency, your phone number is 3017 Lakeshore Drive.
2: Yes, yeah, sir.
1: Crossfield Hill Drive in Morris Lane. 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The patient is intoxicated. 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
2: Eliminated 2. Can you put the door code in a CAD, please?
3: Number.
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3: 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From Route 2144.
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1: Lake George EMS 731 responding at 2145. Best access is going to be the driveway off of Hill
2: County
1: Drive.
2: County unit for 7 Kings Road. Just be advised, the caller did state she is waiting in the in a truck with the male subject outside, and they said things have calmed since.
3: Control, copy, truck.
4: Control 4, I copy.
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3: Kingsbury, caller's 8, Donna Middleton. Reporting her daddy, Dan Middleton, refusing to let her leave the
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0: on the 292.
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0: Be advised, we were unable to make contact with John in the apartment. We had called him numerous times and left a voicemail. We're going to be en route to the hospital follow up with Paul.
1: Okay.

0: units on Fox Foreigner status.
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0: Headquarters.
3: 1782. I'd also just like to confirm his file 5 from our agency.
0: 2152.

0: Be advised, we just got off the line with Saratoga Hospital staff. They're advising that male 40 isn't in their system. Per OIC, if you make contact, it's for multiple public order crimes, and we will extradite.
1: Call reporting her father, 18, Middleton, refusing to allow her mother, Donna Middleton, to leave her residence.

0: 1184 from the barracks in Granville.
1: 1182.
2: 494,
3: 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We'll be 10-8. We'll be 10-8. We'll check
1: 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You have 9-4, disregard.
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1: Aviation in front of the mall, New York, Lincoln, William George, 7535.
0: Aviation in front of the mall, Lincoln, William George, 7535, 2155.
2: Time of disconnect caller did state everything was fine, as the father gave the mother keys. However, she was advised a patrol would still be responding.

0: we will be 10-8. We had contacted Paul via telephone. He advised that he is currently at the American Hospital. And for the violation of the stay away, it is unfounded at this time.
1: 10-4.

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3: 22-9.

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Warren County Fire Control for Westland Falls emergency. Respond the Northway Inn, 543 Aviation Road, in front of room 108. A 58-year-old female, swollen legs, vomiting, a priority 1B less response.

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1: EMS.
0: In front of room 108. A 58-year-old female, swollen legs and vomiting, priority 1B, last response. Fire control 2211.

0: Chester Interstate. What's your location?
1: Three 4 4 7 Warrensburg Station.
0: Patrol 87 southbound, be about a mile north of exit 26 on the southbound side. A single call only, reporting a Honda sedan, possibly hydroplaned off the roadway. The caller was a passing motorist. We've had nothing further so far.
2: EMS controls on 711.
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0: Dispatch 562. Jersey 562, TTU 15.
1: Vaughn 32, sure as such.
2: Fair.
1: Quickly, the cat update.
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0: An active domestic 45 Columbia Road. The caller states his girlfriend is intoxicated and trying to take their daughter out of the home.
2: 9349.
0: She is threatening the caller.
2: 2217.
0: The female subject. The female subject is a Taylor Bellick. Been trying to take their daughter out of the home.
2: 9349.
0: She is threatening the caller.
2: 2217.
0: The female subject.

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1: 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En route to Glens Falls.
0: 731 en route to Glens Falls Hospital, 221.
2: 193 County. We're two-man unit. We'll go back up 7-8.
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0: 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It's be a two-man unit until 2300.
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0: 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Arrived at GMC.
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0: 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Albany Med.
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3: Sheriff's.
2: 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I'm out. 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Doesn't appear to be anyone here.
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4: and
3: route to Grunthal Hospital. EMS 7-1-1.
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1: Just confirming it was south of 26, southbound.
0: 493. For your rider, he's to 4143.
1: Receive. I will be in the area.
0: Inside the office.
1: Specify which shoulder they went off of.
2: 2D41. I just got a call from him off duty. It's a black sedan. The hazards are on. Going to be off the right side of the road near mile marker 80, about a quarter mile north of 26.
3: In the area 2227.

0: 319, Fort Irwin. 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

0: 4136.
1: 4178, sheriff's dispatch, one, name and date of birth when you're ready. Last name, Beli Foy, Edward Lincoln, Adam King. First name, Tara. Tom, Adam, Robert, Adam, middle initial, M as in Mary. Date of birth, 072379.
0: Sheriff's dispatch, 4136.
2: Dispatch, are you trying to reach me?
0: Confirm. 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
2: Confirm.
0: If you could proceed to Wilton Station, Kronos is there trying to pick up 4143 and needs the keys to the vehicle.
2: Copy that. I'm in route.
0: Right here.
2: Fort 158 County, I'll be clear, Harrisburg.
0: 230.

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1: Your data. Down to do a negative file. There's a full fadeaway. She is the correct party.
2: Party against.
1: I'd be a breath watcher. Four one and three county will be out. 2231. Four three four one, 4346.
3: 41.
4: 46.
1: Taking a active domestic at 2 Harris Ave, apartment C is in Charlie 5, the caller. The previous caller reports her ex-boyfriend returned to the apartment.
3: 41
4: 46, receive.

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1: 1-4, go for both.
0: Taking an open line, 19 Crestline Drive. It was a SOS call from a smartwatch. No voice contact. It's in a, there's an extensive MHU history there.
1: Person.
0: 233.
2: 4341311, I'm arriving to RSF.
0: 2233, just be advised the caller said she was waiting at her friend's at F2. F was in Frank 2.
1: 4346, I'm out as well.
0: 2233.
3: Even Julius, you know, he's being out of service, so he's not only calling you guys, but also trying to work.
4: Six, 7-1-1 at the hospital, 2-2-3-4.

0: 11 and 08, just be advised, some messages came through a group chat, which the caller has since been removed from. Her father is sleeping, and the caller is refusing to wake him up, as she does not want to get in trouble.
1: EMS.
2: Roger,
1: 1945.

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0: I will have Deputy Hollywood on board en route to Gulf Station.
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2: Sure.
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2: ALS request, who's a great general? The Bennington Battery Field in 4328 Deer Route 7. And who's going to be room 101. 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Bridge Field.

0: 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Cross streets of Fox Hollow Road and State Route 22 for a 70-year-old male. Difficulty breathing. 2242.
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0: 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Request was agreed, General. The Bennington Battlefield Motel, 4328 State Route 7 in Hoosick. It's going to be room 101. Crossroads of Fox Hollow Road and State Route 22 for a 70-year-old male. 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
0: 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We'll have another DIR refusal.
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1: Sheriff.
0: Just advising. Krotos is all set.
1: Thursday, thank you, 2023.
0: 4 and 3 6 You can send me that most complaint too. I'm right here. I'll head over there.
1: Thursday, 9 6 You can just grab.
2: We got 22 back here.
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1: Sir.
0: Post is closed for the night. Does the caller request an interview?
1: That's the firm.
0: Copy that. I'll reach out to her.
1: Thanks,

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1: Yeah, Matt.
0: Record record.
1: 2252.
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1: 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Interrupt to the front station, one female, beginning 46466.
0: Road, cross street at Culver Loop, the Forbes residence. 77-year-old female fell, unknown injuries. Fire control for North Warren emergency. Medical alarm activation will be a priority 1 BLS. 75 Ferris Road, cross street of Culver Loop.
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0: 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Fire control clear at 2304.

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0: We're clear from Albany Med. 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
0: 537 14 Fox Farm Road. Caller stated you were there earlier. 17-year-old son Nathan left about 20 minutes ago, possibly headed toward Gansburg to his girlfriend's house, wearing a Yankees ball cap, dark hooded sweatshirt, has a black backpack.
1: Received, headed to Gansburg on foot.
0: That's affirmative.
1: Copy.

0: your date of birth if you want to attach it to the sheet. Last name, George Robert Edward Edward Robert. First name, Nathan, common spelling. Middle initial, R. Robert. Date of birth, 12242008.
1: Received, Nathan R. Greer, 12/24/2008.
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1: 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They're requesting a rig to respond. Received, you can show us the phone.
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2: Just received an update. The juvenile is Main Street, South Glens Falls right now. 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
1: That's affirmative. 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The disregard, I have this.
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0: up our office one in the new Woodlawn garage. I've been showing you en route to Paco 4217. 17, can you confirm that double one?
1: Okay.
2: Hello.
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3: We'll be out. Okay. Hospital ground.
4: 2324.
2: Yes.
0: Carolina is known driver ID only suspended the city off of Adelphi Street during a non-extraditable file out of Florida. It'll be for larceny.
2: Received.

0: Pero sí, porque
1: Go for it.
0: a suspicious person, 146 High Rock Ave, caller's advising a male wearing all black with a red umbrella, possibly Hispanic, walked up to the caller's door and was trying to open it. The caller banged on the wall and told him to leave. Left less than 2 minutes ago, headed towards Nelson Ave.
1: You and it's got here.
2: Seven eight two one
0: custody 23-29.

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1: 15 and 08, the caller is requesting an interview. His mother is also on scene. They felt concerned as they believe it was only their doorstep.
0: 2-3-3-1.

0: 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Tech 6, 22-3.
1: That male's going to be in the intersection of Circular, Nelson, and High Rock.
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0: 9. Ridge Road, near your Oak Valley Way, just north of Pickle Hill Road. Car putting a tree down, blocking the roadway.
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0: Yeah, Joe, you'll be closer than I am. I'll have the station get you out.
1: 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I'm in the area now.

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1: 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Trans 41 to Saratoga.
2: 2337.
1: It is 42-15. Hunk Park is Valid D. David out of Flushing, New York, and his UV negative.
0: 10-4. I'll be 10-8. He's been dropped off.
1: 10-4.

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0: 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We will be mobile.
1: Two two five four returning 2339.

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0: We'll be clear. Correction. That female is out of custody. I'm providing her a courtesy transport to 25 Lincoln.
3: Headquarters.
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3: 2-3-4-3.
5: Driving in the area investigating. There's a power outage.
2: 12, the Mary McClellan Hospital property, Cambridge.
3: Route 29 in Greenwich.
2: Forever 2G43.
3: Yes.
2: 112 is out on a suspicious activity complaint. The

0: checking the area. Report of 3 to 4 kids trespassing on the property. Should also have a ride along with them as well.
1: Detained.
0: Reese, I have 2G43 in route. Would you like him to continue?
2: 175 Sheriff's Dispatch.
1: I am secure.
2: Sheriff.
3: 136, same traffic.
0: Reese, just confirming if you need 2G43 at that location.
3: Wait, same traffic.
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1: All right, Reese, we're standing by with 19-2 with a full crew.
0: Appreciate you guys can stand by.

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I have service.

0: 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It's still connected as I can see so far.
1: EMS.
2: Generator run number. Shed for the med. Being out and arriving. Saratoga.
3: Right in front of number 47, Sioux Lane. There's no number. It rusted off. If you have an ISA, respond, please.
1: Forward 112.
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0: 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Korean power lines down blocking the road. The intersection of State Route 40 and Coon Road. 2349.
1: Got it.
0: Blocking the roadway, the intersection of State Route 48 and Coon Road. 2349.

0: 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Headquarters.
1: Just confirming that the intersection is going to be north of 149.
0: Affirmative.
1: Great, Steve. I'll be in the area now.

0: 539 headquarters. You can make notification to DOT. 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It's very large in size.
1: It received. Are they going to need a chainsaw or a piece of equipment to move it?
0: I believe a chainsaw should suffice.
1: 2352.

0: Fire controller, ground base. Argyle acknowledging the call 2354.
1: There are no lines involved in that, correct?
2: Negative.
1: Received, they've been notified.
2: Copy.
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0: EMS 3853.
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3: Hey, Steve. Gonna have 3 name and date of birth when you're ready.

First one's going to be Jacob, common spelling. M is in Mary for middle initial. Casey, Charles, Adam, Sam, Edward Young, DOB 030207. Second is going to be first name Joseph, common spelling. J is in John is middle initial. Last name is going to be Donatelli. David, Ocean, Nora, Adam, Tom, Edward, Lincoln, Lincoln, Ida. DOB 031407. Correction, 1907. The third is going to be Mohammed, common spelling. Last name, Abdullah, Adam, Boy, Ocean, Union, Lincoln, Lincoln, Adam, Henry. Date of birth, 08-1207.

0: correction on the spelling of the last. It's going to be ABDULLAH. Adam Boyd, David Union, Lincoln, Lincoln, Adam Henry.
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4: 562, I'm 9 and then the north. 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
5: Five, six, two. 1 Summit Drive, Lake George, cross the middle road and Antler Avenue. 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
4: Receiving.
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6: Valid D, David. Expiring 3-2. 2029, negative restrictions, negative special files. The Donatelli subject showing a surrendered out-of-state, no New York license. The Mohammed subject coming back not on file.
5: Razor, thank you.
6: 0001.
5: Lake George, New York. Beginning of the day, Monday, June 15th, 2026. The time is

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1: Spin route 3901, Lewis Road, lot number 60. There's a
2: report in a subject. Went off the road into a ditch in front of his house. He spoke to the operator, reporting he is uninjured and has someone coming to pull the vehicle out. However, no one has shown up yet. A dark colored car, unknown further.

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3: Waterhouseway. 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
2: 32349, at this point you're the only unit I have acknowledged. It's going to be 236 Colfax Road, Jackson, showing Zone 8 mudroom, left window.
3: I was talking to the homeowner, I'm on my way out now. 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
0: Okay. 2G50 taking multiple calls to 3 now. Reporting a motor vehicle accident south of 22 southbound. I believe it's going to be property damage this time. I'll provide you further when it comes in.
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4: 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Caller now reporting him to be walking towards a black pickup truck. It's going to be a Jason Smith subject wearing a red shirt, black shorts, and a backpack. Short hair with a goatee.

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trauma scene for a 46-year-old male with a head laceration. I'm pretty tubulous. Respond 11 Season Charles Manor Drive, crash to Farlane, Invasion Road. They patrol the scene for a 46-year-old male, conscious, alert, breathing normally, with a head laceration. Probably could be a fucking truck clear at 0043.

0: 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EMS control 5251.
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3: New York Street, cross of Wilson Ave and Wheeler Ave, 39-year-old female MH transport.
4: 528. 528, I covered you.
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4: Received the West Control, ZML 711 is currently responding.

Fire control for Dorset, Paulet, Rupert, and Granville. 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Reported structure fire, lightning strike to the residence. 140 Beach Street, Manchester. 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Paulet, one engine to the scene. 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And Granville, one tower, both to the Manchester station for a cover assignment.

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1: Fire Control 4, Dorset, Paulett, Rupert, and Granville. Mutual aid with Manchester Fire for a reported structure fire, a lightning strike to a residence with a smoke condition. Number 140 Beach Street in Manchester. For Dorset, a full response. 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For Rupert and Granville, Rupert, one tanker, Granville, one tower to Manchester Station for recovery assignment at 0049.
2: Nora, first name Brandon, common spelling, middle initial J. John, date of birth 7/30 of 1996. The second will be Smith, as the last name, common spelling, first name Jason, common spelling, middle initial M. Michael, date of birth 5/12 of 1980.

0: 8-2-42-13.
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0: 154-155. 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Call from NetWatch. Two individuals are out front with a backpack. It appears they're trying to get into the structure. They're on the side of the building now where the ice machine is. Two subjects, both with backpacks. There was no vehicle. They walked up on the premise.
1: 521.
2: Negative Lance, it looks like there's an order of protection of the Canfield subject. Also appears that DL is going to be dropped or suspended.
1: Receive, unit is secure.
3: Suspicious activity call. 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Several people in the house doing drugs stated the house should be vacant.

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response, 4 Irvin Ave, Granville, 81-year-old male, chest pain. Granville EMS, 31 ALS response, 4 Irvin Avenue in Granville, an 81-year-old male, chest pain, 0115.

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0: 117.
4: Adam, Nora, Frank, Adam. Correction, Ida, Edward, Lincoln, David, first name Jacob, common spelling, middle initial, M. Mary, date of birth 09242009.
1: All right, so you want me to have a county car swing up?
5: If they're available.
1: All right, so do you need a detective notified?
6: I just need help with the transport at this point so I can get to the scene just to double check everything.
3: I'm on the scene. Right. Nothing showing. Can you switch this to TAC 50, please?
1: Control near the village of Hudson Falls to assist with a prior break-in.
7: Park on for 57. The original car was next car at 1011. It says neighbors. He does not know them.
1: Start up towards McPhee's, 345 Main Street. Officer Woodward has two in custody, one's being transported to the station. He has one juvenile in custody, he's looking for another unit. He's secure. Start up towards McPhee's, 345 Main Street. Officer Woodward has two in custody, one's being transported to the station. He has one juvenile in custody.

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1: Time 534 Irving Avenue between Columbus and Quaker. Party 1, 81-year-old male, conscious, alert, breathing, chest pain radiating into the left arm. Time 53 responding 0120. 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

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Commercial fire alarm, 146, Tac 5.

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0: 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If you can go down to 176 South Broadway to the new hotel, the front desk clerk is concerned over a mail that's in the lobby. It's going to be Ron Owen. She's currently hiding in the manager's office.
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2: 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She doesn't see anybody in the lobby. If somebody could please step inside and speak to her.
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1: You're en route. Circa the casino. It'll be the entrance closest to Jefferson Street. A 1 Charlie response for a 36-year-old male when he has chest pain, difficulty breathing. He is on foot. He'll be located beneath a tree near a white fence. He's wearing a black t-shirt, gray shorts, with a black umbrella.
0: Good copy. Dispatch 562.
1: Fire dispatch.
0: Okay. 562-5654. And so, do you want us to upgrade
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0: 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They have no power. That's the only issue we got here.
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0: Receive. We'll stand by in the firehouse if you need us. 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
2: 2-3.
4: CG 2-3 and 4-1-4-9. Now reporting on two of the subjects ran behind a neighbor's house there. Still thinking.

0: 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Driving Glens Falls.
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0: 2023 County.
1: County.
0: Is the caller requesting an interview?
1: Negative. They are available if needed, though.
0: That's received.

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1: Sheriff Dispatch 426.
0: Can we off the PSB for a moment?
1: 228. 5 in the area, 228.

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I'm called 1 Operations Tactical.

0: realize I was looking for one, looking for two.
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0: 15, 42, 17.
1: 15.
0: 195 South Broadway, room 6. The caller, Shannon Waite, is advising there's a female Caroline banging on our door, refusing to leave.
2: Three County, do you have the phone number for the caller for this?
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0: Done it for nearly 2.
1: God.
0: That we had some previous dealings with earlier in the evening. If her last name is Bluebeer.
1: We deal with her on earlier.
0: Going to be a EMS call for a female that fell, and just most recently it's going to be a Woodlawn parking garage check. Female was arrested for city code violations.
2: Bird 154.
3: Probably 10-10 at 195, so roughly.
1: Stand apart.
4: EMS, master.
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4: I'm surrounded.
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2: 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Do you give a time on it?

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4: 4175.
3: I got nothing showing on line ferry. 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
2: Fire control for West Glens Falls emergency. 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
3: You have Alexander Quinn and Shannon Wade. I have Alexander full info.
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0: 0246.
3: 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Alexandra Way, is that a male or female?
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5: Response. That's where we'll be.
6: Carmen 601, 246.
4: Fire EMS is Carmen 601. Some sort of medical. You should hear a conscious slur and breathing on the elderly male.
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0: I'm off of 52.
1: 249.
2: Dispatch 5653, E551, Priority 1 Delta Medical Assist, 184 Lake Ave, apartment number 6. Repeating 5653, E551, Priority Medical Assist, 184 Lake Ave, apartment number 6. 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

0: the county has not confirmed whether the child and the patient are the only two in the residence. The male, difficulty breathing, fire department's in route.
1: 10-4.
2: 1582, units will be 10A. She's going to move the lawn. I'll start that way as well.
0: 10-4.

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The patient is going to attempt to get somebody to come stand by with us.

0: Ready, dispatch.
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1: 10-4.
0: Yeah, that's 5881.
1: Oh yeah, I can do this.

0: CMS 5853.
1: CMS 553.
0: In Richmond South Hospital.
1: Lens Falls 256.
2: Go ahead. You can just run Carmine Duana.
3: The mother has not called in here. I spoke to Warren County. They did activate West Glens Falls. The mother called in, talked to them about 10 minutes ago and was provided her number. She has not called in.
4: Copy that. I got a hold of her. Yes, we're all set. Thank you.
3: 257.

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1: KMS, full crew needed. Cambridge Woods Senior House to Cambridge Woods Lane.
2: Check that 475.
1: Apartment 4.
2: 452 and 450. Security
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2: control
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0: for GMS. 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Cambridge rooms.
1: Union 2 is acknowledging a full crew responding shortly.

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0: 09.

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Number 10, County Route 75, across the Surgery Road and Bancroft Street. 311, Packery.

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0: Yeah, 317.

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0: miles down to Easton, Hogsback Road, for a tree blocking the roadway.
1: 13 County Route 23, Granville. 49, same traffic.
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0: Richard.
1: Cindy Hogsback Road, near the intersection of Old Schuylerville Road, call reporting a large tree down blocking the road.

Snow Crest Fire Electrical Hazard, area of 874 Hudson River Road, for a tree on the wires on fire. 66, 432.

0: 415-452 available units for the town of Saratoga. Or tree down on the road, Wilbur Road at Route 32.
1: 415, not in Mayberry.
0: Tree down on the road, Wilbur Road at Route 32. 439.
2: Whatever, 349. 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

0: 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Please hold the wires on fire. Text 6 or break.
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0: Asbury Patrol, Interstate Patrol location.
1: Five Tribe, Bay and Havlin.

One disabled vehicle, 87 southbound, just south of 19, should be on the shoulder of the road, a black Mazda. Caller stated he's walking with a cane. He is a little bit from his vehicle. He was headed back to his vehicle now.

0: 531.
1: 521.
0: Caller stated he was just south of 19, looking at rapid light. He's plotting between 20 and 19 southbound.

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0: fascinating too. Late in life, will surely happen.
1: For, is there any power to it at all?
0: I'm gonna assume so. 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
0: 4-4.
1: Thirty-four-three. 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
4: I'll be out of that vehicle in between 20 and 19 southbound. Near passenger Mary Boy Paul 6481.
3: Four five seven.

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0: Put the part half of the EMS, half on fire medical assist, Party 1 Delta responds, 5201 Plank Road, across from Catherine's Boulevard at Main Court Apartments. Respond for a seizure call, 455 Tech 3.
1: Could one of you swing my way, please? I am scared.
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0: You start next available for that vehicle.
1: Yeah, 456. X31, are you going to be north or south of the U-turn?
0: I'm going to be just south. Correction, just north of the U-turn. They'll have to go from 20.
1: Zero 457.
2: Five 31, go ahead.
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0: Returns Arthur R. Gray,
1: just north of Chapel Hill Boulevard.
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2: Colon 5 County, have you taken any further on this?
3: Negative.
2: Copy. I've followed all the surrounding roads. I'm not coming up with any tree in the roadway.
3: Are you suit? You're going to be clear?

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1: That deer is going to be right next to 310 East Line Road, if you can advise County Highway.
0: They have been advised. I'll show you clear at 0500.
2: 531.
1: Received, thank you.
2: 531. R&D's in route.
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1: It's 10-4. 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
0: Correction, North Carolina data. Entering Lincoln Hall, 166.

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0: 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I'm hitting also 9 this turn. No illness, correct?
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1: 951.
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0: 22 at Scotch Hill Road intersection. Should be just south of that. Caller's a Pam Warwick, stating she
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2: Four 125 in a unit for backup, 310 Palm Drive, EMS responding for a 67-year-old male with back pain. It's going to be Joe Felrath with a history of being combative.
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1: 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Starting patrol is precautionary.
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1: 013, go ahead.
0: 013, start for the area of Moss Street, Deli and Country Store, 3157, State Route 4. A caller stating that she was on her way to work, located a 5 to 6 year old child outside standing on the side of the roadway. The child said her mother was inside, however, the caller was pounding on the door. No one's answered the door. The door says deli are locked as well as the shop. Five

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0: for the town of Malta. The budget in 28653 Route 9, room 115, female caller stating that it is a male, a Roy Mickle, attempting to steal her items. She did say there is a pistol in his room that has not been seen. The male just said it is in there. Currently, the male is throwing items into the yard there.
1: Four for nine.
2: Four for nine.
3: Two.
4: 4-7-5. 2-4.
0: Five units, 621.

0: unit suspended the budget, and the altercation has now become the physical, the females refusing to separate from the male party.
1: Five, two, come, Chris. 7-5, Gabby's.

0: check on an abandoned e-bike that's leaning against the cemetery fence across from the county complex? There's a subject standing by to point it out to you.
1: Received. We are aware.
2: 4128 to 425. Sure, one.
3: Go ahead, Sergeant.
0: 624, I'll clear you.
2: I have 4 units going to that. You can maintain.
1: Copy. I'll go touch base with the caller.
3: Received.

0: received 313, copy? Alright, copy, I'll be in service. 625.
1: Four and 49 County, I'm out.
2: 4 and 49 at 625.
3: 152, same traffic.
4: 75, same traffic.
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0: 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Morgan Park, 204, West Glens Falls emergency. Respond 53, Winston Drive, crossing the Danville Lane, Ashland Drive.
1: 9G50,
0: EMS. Conscious alert,
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0: 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Respond 53, Windsong Drive, crossing to Danville Lane, Ashland Drive. And 79-year-old male, conscious, alert, generally. 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Fire control clear at 627.
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4: 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I'm still scared.
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0: 71-51 EMS.
1: EMS, 71-51.
0: 71-51 EMS, we have the patient from Palm Drive. We're transporting Glens Falls, the other unit's in service.
1: 629.
2: Call West from 12-710.
3: EMS control, controlling 170.
4: 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New York City, Sam, 5982.
3: I see West controlling 170, responding at 629.
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6: I've got one CID and two by name and date of birth when you're ready.
5: Go ahead.
6: First, the CID, New York 701-838-213. Let me know when you're ready for the names.
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6: First, last name, Schmickel, Sam, Michael, Ida, Charles, King, Lincoln, Edward, first name, Roy, common spelling, middle initial, S, as in Sam, date of birth 1/27/1978. Second is last name, Williams, common spelling, first name, Leon, Lincoln, Edward, Ocean, Nora, middle initial, J, Joseph, date of birth 7/1/1977.
5: Copy the name, 630.
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0: The parties are separated. Unit secure interviewing. I'm clearing back post. Back in service.
1: 632. 2024, gray BMW 5 Series, 4-door, out of Troy. 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
3: 451, Sheriff's Dispatch.
1: Sheriff's Dispatch, 451.
3: I'll be clear for Newtown Road. That
4: 371
3: from the roadway, you can show me clear.
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5: Black 2.
1: 452, the female, going to be valid with an order protection protecting her against a feral subject. Subject Smickle, suspended, non-driver ID only. Has an OP against him protecting a Perlick subject and is on parole. And subject Williams, going to be non-driver ID only. Again, with an OP protecting a Hannon subject. Negative file.
0: Copy, thank you. 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
1: Dudley's, and when you get a second, can we just have a plate?
0: 53-foot trailer loaded with plywood. 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
1: 636.
2: EMS controls controlling 710.
3: 710 is around, Glen Falls Hospital.
2: Actually, we're controlling 710 now, Glen Falls Hospital, 637.

0: 7 or 2G58, State Route 8, tree down. Caller described it 10 miles from Baker's Mills, but he also referenced Weaver Town. Could not give us anything additional.
1: Correction, 58 and route.
0: Right, safe, 2G58 and route 0640.
2: Four and 50, Sheriff's Dispatch. 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I'll be off of the PSB.
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0: Open line with no voice contact. There was some static on the line. Attempted a callback, and the phone just rang.
1: Three seven two.
0: 5 310 6 4 4.

1-0 for the record. 4-0.

0: 451, Sheriff says Beth.
1: Sheriff says Beth, 451.
0: I'll be off F1 out of service.
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0: W units for the town of Clifton Park for a dragon complaint eastbound on Ushers from 82. A Ram 1500 color black, erratic operation.
1: 4175, 9 and 9.
2: 2G62, County, I'm right here. Go ahead and send it.
0: 2G62, eastbound on Ushers from exit 10, Ram 1500 color black. Passing vehicle is going to be a New York Reg King Nora David 2711, KND 2711. Caller is no longer following.
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6: 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Yeah, I was 4-5-8. The 351 Gansford Road is just going to get you to that area. The caller was unsure of the exact location.
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3: 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Ignore David 2711.
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0: Sheriff's
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6: Fire control for Pottersville Fire, North Warren Emergency, tone and message. Lane Road between Ted Wells Road and North Gore Road is closed to all traffic until further notice. Repeating, Lane Road between Ted Wells Road and North Gore Road is closed until further notice for all traffic. Fire control clear at 6:57.
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0: 723 is responding.
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1: Well, that tractor trailer has been removed.
2: 4167, Sheriff's and such.
3: Sheriff's Bench, 4167.
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3: 10706.
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5: 4175 Miller Road and Eastland Road.
3: Control northbound the area of exit 18.
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8: Five, 6-1, if you could patrol Valley Road, closest intersection is going to be the Glen Athol Road. Caller stated just in off of Glen Athol Road, there's a tree blocking the roadway.

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2: Four four zero, Kelly. County. I'll be responding to Greenfield Ave. Were they on foot or in a vehicle?
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3: 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Seen leaving the residence. 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
3: I'll give him a call.
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7: 2D66 can cancel for that accident. He's concerned there was a golf cart left in the parking lot on Friday and no one picked it up.
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9: 1986, Kennery 31, Hebron, crest of Warner Road and 22. 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
3: 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Permission is granted to check the residence, and there is no OP between the caller and the female.
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0: 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Southbound Route 9, approaching Plant Road.
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area, southbound on Route 9, area of Plant Road currently. It's a Subaru Legacy getting aggressive with the caller. It's going to be New York registration, John Lincoln Mary 1679. 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
4: Headquarters, I'll be out with the accident here. 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

0: Okay, 4 and 5 2. Caller's no longer following. Vehicle is last seen southbound on Route 9. The caller is requesting an interview.
1: 5 2 copies.
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3: 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Are there any files?
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0: Thank you, Matthew.
2: 075.
0: Out of Saratoga.
3: Whatever vehicle stop. Zero 40 in Lick Springs Road, Argyle, with New York, Lincoln David George, 6879.
4: 755. The town of Wilton, for a driving complaint. Route 50, in the area of the Wilton Plaza.
0: Two UN2 Rockwell Street, Henley.

0: 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Caller is being aggressive. Correction, the operator of that vehicle is being aggressive with the caller, wearing a blue shirt and khaki pants.
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2: Sheriff's dispatch, 415, Kim.
1: Thomas. Spoke to the caller and caller of the area, so it's going to be GOA. I'll also be in service for Clinton Park.
2: GOA, meaning Clinton Park, 8 o'clock.

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0: Once off Federal Street, the Secretary of Housing Authority Office, you can use Katie Sicko in regards to a damage complaint that occurred at 36 Island Drive.
1: Several.
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0: That's affirmative. Negative files showing.
1: Coming back as a non-driver ID only, status suspended to a Frank J. Flinton out of Albany. He is on parole and on the registry. Copy, thank you. 804.
2: That debris has been removed from the roadway. I'm in service.
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1: Affirmative.
2: Headquarters. We're going to be in the area. Have you received any further complaints about this? Negative. Show you in the area 805.

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1: Be advised, we're taking a second call for a child that has left a residence. 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Still gathering further from the second caller. I'll give you more information once we disconnect.
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1: Done.
0: You're going to be looking for 384 Lake Avenue. The female you have is a Holt Fleming. She stated the dog will bark, but will calm down when you talk to it.
2: Yeah, okay. Calling 30 Sheriff's
1: Dispatch.
2: Laying
1: on the ground right now. The dog is calm.
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0: 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I can call her back and see if she has transportation.
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1: 4175, County.
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0: 7 forever. 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
2: Stand by, was there an emergency or sick call? 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Respond in front of the Lake Luzerne Town Court, 539 Lake Avenue. Caller, patrol on the scene requesting an evaluation of a 9-year-old female. General eval. Probably tubulous response. At this time, we also dispatch Justice Landing.
3: Service. 307 Broadway, near the bunker. 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You have a standing by.
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0: called another EMS Cooper Alvarez, mass number 29, 19, across the Piazza Way. 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
0: QG 12, after bars me. 120 Bower Road, lot 18. A caller states that a Hillary McQuinn took his vehicle without permission along with two kids. Mayor Grover, Midtown Town, Lincoln, 7318. 2002 Ford Excursion.
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2: Right. Who do you want to do?
0: Spoke with the caller. It is the mom of the child, and she texted that she is heading back home, and she is 3 minutes away.
2: Received, do you want me to stand by?

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0: Last name David, union Nora, Nora. First name Logan, common spelling. No initial C, Charlie. Date of birth 01/23/1998, white male.
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0: 18.
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5: 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Could you run past your bracket? 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I believe it's your property.
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0: Five.
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0: up. 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
4: Authority of this office. Edward Allen Kearns, date of birth 10/20 of 85. Be a white male, brown hair, hazel eyes, approximately 5'11", 175 pounds, with an artificial right leg. Kearns was last seen leaving work at 1433 State Route 9. In Queensbury on June 9th around 11 p.m. A co-worker stated he was headed to Chestertown. The last attempt to ping his phone showed to the Chestertown area, then 2,500 meters of the North Warren School around 3 a.m. June 12th before the turn. The phone was shut off. Kearns usually operates a bicycle.
2: His
4: bicycle was left at work. If located, check his welfare. Contact his office.
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4: Edward Allen Kearns, 10/20 of 85, white male, brown hair, hazel eyes, 5'11", 175 pounds, with an artificial prosthetic right leg. Kearns was last seen leaving work, 1433 State Route 9 in Queensbury, June 9th around 11 p.m. Co-worker stated he believed he was headed to Chestertown. Last attempt to ping his phone showed in the Chestertown area, then 2,500 meters of the North Warren School around 3 a.m. on June 12th before the phone was shut off. Kearns usually operates a bicycle, however the bicycle was left at work. Located, check his welfare, contact his office. Knowledge by zones, zone 1 and 2.
1: 529. 33. Roger, 5.
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0: 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Lake Shores Wood.
1: Four, the Huddle Bay Motel, 4576 Lakeshore Drive. Caller is a James Stewart, reporting he was just assaulted by Robert Mullaney. It's their co-workers there. Mullaney has since left while on the phone and heading north on Lakeshore Drive in a blue Ford pickup. He gave a plate, I believe, Lincoln Sam Victor, 4763. However, the plate doesn't match. Caller was denying EMS at this time.
2: Caller recalled. If you could recontact Stephen.
3: Received. For the missing person?
2: Affirmative.

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0: 417, go ahead.
1: Virginia, Hillary, Henry, Ida, Lincoln, Adam, Robert, Young, middle initials, C's and Charlie, last name, Lincoln, Adam, Paul, Oscar, Ida, Nora, Taylor. Date of birth, 2/14/1992.
2: Tablet
0: here, Sally Ford. He was good. I'll look at him with the first name. Can you repeat that? Can you go again with the first name?
1: His name's going to be Hillary. Henry, Ida, Lincoln, Adam, Robert, Young.
0: Thank you.

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0: I'll be traveling to Stevens' residence at approximately 10:30. You can put this call back in pending and add me back to the Larceny on 18 Ironwood.
1: 841.

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1: Here on New York, Lincoln King Yankee, 4192. I'm going to get the year and insurance code on that. My computer's not working.
2: Lincoln King Young, 4912, 843.
3: 66.
2: I just received a call from a Robert Potter. He's going to be over at the Price Chopper on Amherst, looking to speak with you in regards to the same male who apparently has been committing larcenies at Duffy's.
1: General?
2: 843.
4: EMS 3853. EMS 3853. I'll be arriving, Saratoga. 845.

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1: Valid 9/16/2026, 2021 Jeep Grand Cherokee color gray to a balance of the Dunn Rebel.
2: Thank you.
1: 846.
3: Seven. She's coming back valid. She has two orders of protection against her, protecting a Mark LaPointe and a Ryan Pursue. She also has a order of protection protecting her from Ryan.
1: Forever. 846. For 247.
4: I'll be clear. Leave the sheet open for me, please.
1: 846.
5: 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There you go.
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0: Route to 900 Rock City Road, lot 246. 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

0: Central North Warren Emergency, Prairie One ALS, the Morehouse Residence. Number 67 Carl Turner Road, cross streets of School River Ramp and a dead end. 80-year-old male, chest pain, shortness of breath. Patient is diaphoretic and pale, has a cardiac history. Fire Control North Warren Emergency, 31 ALS, the Morehouse Residence. Number 67 Carl Turner Road, showing cross streets of the Screw River Ramp and a dead end. You have an 80-year-old male, chest pain, shortness of breath. Patient is sweaty, pale, has a cardiac history. Fire Control 854.
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0: the area, 27322A. Should be right in the area of Hampton Motors. There's an alarm activation from Life 360 from a William Borden. They had no voice contact, unable to confirm if it's medical or police related. 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
1: For ambulance 746.
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3: How many quarters for the medical?
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3: 5 Jockey Street, First in Road and
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3: Taxi 3.
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3: 335 Grand Ave. If you could assist Colony PD with attempting to make contact with a Mark Nolan was involved in an illegal dumping complaint. They're looking to obtain the number for the mail.
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Dimmick resident, 62-year-old female, generalness,

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0: Prairie 1, 25 Lennox Road, Pulteney, off of Morse Hollow Road. Dimmick resident, 62-year-old female, conscious, slurred breathing, general illness, dizzy, unable to stand.
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forgave any of us. This time, acknowledging Fairhaven responding with a full crew. Greenville Construction, Pulteney, full crew still needed. 25 Lennox Road, Pulteney. Dimmock resident, 62-year-old female, general Miss Dizzy. 0907.

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4: 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A red dash tracker. 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
1: Engine 304, ambulance 903, responding 3rd Street at 913.

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0: 904, condition 303 arriving, 103 South Street.
6: Fire comp off Lake.
0: 904, engine 303 arriving, South Street, 915.
6: Also acknowledging the call on Round Lake.
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6: Fire comp off from Hart Park,
0: 10-0. Engine 304, engine 303 arriving,
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0: Lake
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0: 2262 County. I'm on Fire Road as well. What was the address for that crash?
1: 4 Fire Road. 4152 is already there. It's by the park and ride.
0: 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Yeah, that's correct.
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6: Burger 923. 412 on Sheriff's Patrol on data.
4: 254. Go ahead.
6: After registration 5207655. Northbound 87, exit 16.
0: 2254, priority 2 to St. Peter's.
4: 924.
2: 2254, priority 2, St. Peter's, 0924.
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4: 928. Audible alarm activation, number 4, Russell Street. 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
2: To the Honda. Regards to him attempting, looking to protest at Four Winds. Regards to his First Amendment rights. Looking for legal...
0: 4 out of Glen Falls Hospital, 928.
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4: Fire control car 36.
5: 36 in row.
4: Received the call. Is a neighbor reporting at that residence is vacant. States that there's been people in and out of their cleaning recently.
9: 562.
10: 5653.
11: Taking a medical assist, 230 West Ave, the Adirondack Inn, room number 10 for an 18-year-old male in seizure.
5: 9601 responding.
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2: Down to the launch. 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
0: Form traded through. That subject is heading east on Crescent Street, Redmond.
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8: 9-3-2. 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
2: the road. Hey, Ron, at 936. 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
0: 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She's going to remain away from the residence until patrol arrives.
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0: Clear, sir. So we'll go back in.
1: 941.
2: He's on the sidewalk. 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
3: Staff was requesting to speak with an officer regarding the protest.

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0: Yeah, man.
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0: Left of the dock. Out on the right side.
2: From Fairhaven, Unit 2. You're
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0: Dock. 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
8: and orange SUV. One car still in traffic.
1: 2G62, are they on Route 9?
8: That's correct. Route 9 southbound and S2.
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8: 4149 2G62 and 952.
11: Hazards on registration could be King Adam Lincoln, 2270, will be Route 67, just east of Jockey.
0: Cambridge 2252 responding. Salem EMT still needed, acknowledging 228 to the rooms. 700 Juniper Swamp Road, Salem. Marone resident, 76-year-old female.
8: County 914-492-G62. It's not confirmed property damage, but at this point it's unknown on injury.
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12: Question for Cassidy MS 2 Bravo response. To me, the intersection of Route 9 and Sitterly Road, evaluation of one subject from a traffic accident. TAC is 3 at 954.
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2: 201 Sheriff's 911 Delta. New Jersey registration 089 Frank Paul William, 87 southbound Crescent Hill Bridge.
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1: 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Vermont, Henry Tom Mary, 919.
0: We copy. We'll be in service. Thank you.
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3: Hey, Mike, you got one patient in his 70s, just back in the... He's in the Silver Ford Escape around the corner, so that's early wrong.
4: Ford Edward 154.
5: You get on northbound or southbound?
3: Southbound, right in front of the mobile.
5: Appreciate it.
4: Portal notification for a file one out of the city of Glens Falls on a 2012 Chevy Volt, four-color black.
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4: Mary Adam Paul 3661 was seen on LPR, River Street, Sumner Street, Hudson Falls over the evening. If located, just stop and hold for Glens Falls.
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6: Five five one. I have a 1 Charlie Medical, 125 Church Street, apartment 3, 76-year-old male, ultra level of consciousness.
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10: 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Two car property damage in the driveway.
9: 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New York, showing a EOB of 010-2296.
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10: 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The parking lot of the Women's Healthcare, 3044 Route 50.
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1: First one 634-474-173. One copy your cat stop. 80 Interstate 8 of the northbound and Jones Road, 1010.
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1: Thomas Durkin out of Warren.
3: 6-1-1-0, building 2 secured. However, someone came down to me and said that somebody tried called 911 and had the 210.
0: 4-1-0-1, Sheriff's Bush.
1: 2-1. 9-5-4-3. 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
2: Second, UCID 035-138-683 out of Georgia, 1024.
4: Underhead.
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6: Cambridge EMS, fourth call. 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ALS still needed, 1025.
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0: left-hand side. It'll be the next left-hand turn. 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
4: 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I have Spoon Lake 5291 responding this time as well.
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5: 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Well, it's the better than one. And a much earlier response. Saratoga County Social Services 156 West High Street. 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
2: Responding.
9: 59-year-old female, consular breathing normal, general illness, vomiting. Report she's a diabetic, was unable to take her insulin on one dose.
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9: Falls emergency, 80 Montcalm Street, across the Fielding Street and Cortland Street. 59-year-old female, consular breathing normal, general illness, is vomiting. Said she's a diabetic patient but has been unable to take her insulin. Mm-hmm. On one wheel. Air control.
8: 1029.
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8: Steven, she wanted to arm herself. 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
4: 904, in reference to 80 Montcalm Street, the caller just called back. Her son has returned home. It's going to be a private transport.
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2: Quarters, 1031.
5: Yeah, 10 bones when he was released from the missile system. Also fast word advised that contact has been released. Gonna be released around 10:45. Instructions to wait until she's out of the unit before contact. Gonna be 2 warrants. One for Ross and another for 10 seconds.
6: Five copy.
3: 2-2 copy.

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2: Granville EMS, party 2 is requested. 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
1: 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It's going to be a 1 Delta response. 77-year-old male sick person.
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1: Nine. It's going to be a 1 Delta response, 77-year-old male, sick person.

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1: I'll be clear that one. Copy that. Advised. 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
0: 10:39.

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3: 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I'm just south of the Jones River Overpass.
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1: Prairie 2 requested Granville Center's Nursing and Rehab 71-year-old female, general illness, possible sepsis.
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1: 2953 responding.
0: 5654 from 562.
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2: Called emergency, 80 Montcalm Street, cross of Fielding Street and Cortland Street. 59-year-old female, consciously breathing normal, general illness, vomiting. A diabetic patient, unable to take her insulin on one meal. 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
7: 193 surface mass. 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
0: Just want to confirm, 616-78 Tom, out of Texas.
1: Yeah, taxi. I got a return. You want to clear, guys?
0: 1047.
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0: Apartment
5: no
0: 202. You're crushing the town of Way. A dispute between the door's father. Verbal at this point. No weapons, unknown intoxication.
5: Show a Beaver weapon call fall, fire, first on the intersection of Luzerne Road and Todd Hill Road. For a possible vehicle fire,
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5: 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No visible flames. 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Fire control clear, 1052.
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automatic mutually at West Glens Falls fire. Respond to the intersection of Luzerne Road and Tut Hill Road. A possible vehicle fire. A vehicle smoking. No visible flames. 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

0: 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One engine to the scene. It's going to be Luzerne Road and Tut Hill Road. Very possible vehicle fire. Vehicle smoking, no visible flames. 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Fire patrol clear at
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0: Fire control, West Glens Falls, fire respond, intersection, Luzerne Road and Tut Hill Road. Very possible vehicle.
5: General,
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4: 36, Chris, Mass High, copy 45.
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4: Altercation with a walk-in.
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1: 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Vehicle is smoking, no visible flames, all parties are exited vehicle, fire control cleared 1058.

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2: 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Which is off warm. It's going to be 19 West Ave, Circle Radiology. Would you like us to request to County?

up with an EMS test for Friday, Tuesday, July 1st. This is from the Saratoga Urology, 19 West Avenue. That is 311.

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3: New York 4. Correction 4. 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Boy Adam Robert, Nora Edward Tom Tom, 1119.

0: much. Can I hear 49 for a fraud complaint?
1: Her name is 10-4 here.
0: 226, if you could respond to 561 49, speak with Rick Sullivan, states that a contractor, Don Pigeon, cashed a check for a job that he never started. The check was cashed a month ago for well over $1,000, and he has yet to start the job, and he's discontinued all forms of communication with him.

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0: Ambulance 786 arriving at 1124.
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5: 242, 15.
4: Luzerne.
5: 15.
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5: 241 Union Ave, King's Tavern for Annika Larson. 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
0: the
5: oil
0: pack. 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
5: 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Blizzard, County Route 76, related to this walk in here. 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
0: EMS Control, 5255. Spotting and arriving, level 3 crew. All right, so an 84-year-old male with consular breathing, abdominal pain, requesting ALS, possible sepsis. Copy. 2255 arriving, 1127.
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maybe 3:14, 10:13, color advising. I'm going down the elevator to the library. They white male folder, approximately 6 foot.

Clipper Cat, when ambulance half moon fire, one Delta response, 11 Glen Meadow Drive, off of Richmond Circle, a 75-year-old female, difficulty breathing.

0: 30 over counties. Any units trying to Volvo for this hit and run by the Mo Road Park? It's going to be a dark sedan with driver's side damage. If you're able to locate it, it's just a hit and run over here.
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5: 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We can see Jekyll.
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8: 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A 76-year-old female, nausea, vomiting, and dizziness.
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8: 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It'll be the first door on the right. 76-year-old female, nausea and vomiting, experiencing dizziness. Fire control 1135.
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0: 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Argyle, you can disregard. 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Peter View Apartments, 264 Main Street, Apartment A is in Adam 1. 81-year-old female, difficulty breathing. 113.
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2: 27. 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
0: Requested Peterview Apartments, 264 Main Street, Hudson Falls. Apartment A is in Adam 1.
4: 396.
0: 81-year-old female, difficulty breathing, possible sepsis, edema.
4: Suan Brown. She's stating that you guys returned a cell phone to her. But she's saying that it doesn't have a SIM card.
0: 1139.
4: Where is it? 1140.
5: We are
2: Guys, can I get EMS? Friday 2 is fine. Milton Terrace Elementary School for a 10-year-old female with mental health issue.
5: 1140.
6: 1390.
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2: 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I don't know if you can hear me. 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
7: San Christopher's Valley DM, I'm standing negative.
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8: Control
9: 225 Wood Road. He patrols with a 10-year-old mental health eval.
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9: Assistant in a DMV 372
2: at
9: Stevens Road.
2: 1354 is arriving Glens Falls.
9: Let's see if we can get it off.
5: 1384.
2: Can you sign me a case? 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
6: 15, 10, 10, 7.
5: Correction, 133. Fort Edward, Granville.
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3: 133, son.
6: You're dead on ready.
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2: 15.
6: New York 30660, Paul Frank. Also have one by client.
2: Okay.
6: New York 90170309, hold mail.

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0: 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Gun 29, and it's just past Washington Street. New York Beach. 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
4: 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High speed and passing on the left. 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
0: County Route 43 and Hines Road. Took a call from a Sandra Murray stating James F. Burns Sr.'s son has been applying for his credit cards and CDs and his father's identity.
2: 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We'll be back in service.
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7: Yeah.

0: Up to Clay Hines.
1: Yeah, 4-0.
0: This one's going to be 719-389-0271, white female. It's going to be 473-181-429, white female.
1: And for Jill and Dorothy, Wolf Valley, David, and Texas, and Edgar.
0: 10-4, thank you.
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2: 46.
0: 904 is en route and arriving Columbus Falls
3: High School. Alpha High School.
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0: We're out at the court. 5-5. Guys are 50. 1208. 2G1-2 Tavon transfer. For the Town of Morella disturbance, 4 Pine Hill Drive, apartment D is in David, First Street Stonehill Drive. The 13-year-old daughter yelling at her mother. And possibly smoke some weed.
1: I'll take file back.
0: Well, then it's 12-09.
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1: 209.
2: 1786.
0: 1217. That vehicle is GOA, Lieutenant.
2: 10-4. 125 Division Street, Chicago PDA, no injuries. 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

0: 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Your cross street is closed.
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West Clinton's Falls Emergency, West Clinton's Falls Paramedic will assist. 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About a 60-year-old male, described as not alert, shaking all over, reporting all over pain.

0: 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West Clinton Falls Fire, first responders. 41 ALS, number 35 Candleberry Drive, showing cross streets of Sherman Island Road and Morningside Circle. 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Fire control, 1219.
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1: 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It's near Bridge Mary Boy Lincoln, 9019.
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6: 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CID came back valid to a Emerson Augusto Linares Suarez out of Jersey City.
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3: Drive to the Stewart's, 1736 Route 9. The gas drive-off that just occurred, New York Ridge, Lincoln, Victor William, 2692, a 2003 Ford F-350 had turns to calls. And it left. Left southbound on Route 9, 5 minutes ago.
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3: Four one two three county, you trying to get a hold of me?
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3: Where's the carrier?
2: 4135.
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0: 1235.
5: Just be advised, I located an iPhone in the westbound lane on Meadowbrook Road. I believe that's the phone responsible for the crash notification.
3: No, sir.
0: Question, interview.
2: 4132.
0: Fire dispatch, 5654.
6: Fire dispatch.
0: We're going to be back in the city and in service. What's the info on the call? 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
7: And 2 Alpha response for an 82-year-old female fallen with a knee injury. 2 located by the breezeway outside of Building 7.
0: Chrissy, can you repeat the address one more time?
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8: Call 713. EMS control on ambulance 713.
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7: 5653, you can stand down. 5654 is back in the city. They advise they can handle.
0: Thank you.
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0: Go ahead with the first.
1: First one's last name's gonna be Mad. Michael Adam Boy Boy. First name is Vicky, common spelling. Initial R. Robert, date of birth 3/19/1988. Second's gonna be same last name as Mab. First name is Francis. Frank, Robert, Adam, Nora, Charles, Edward, Sam, initial A. Adam, date of birth 5/26/1960. Let me know when you're ready for the third.
0: You can go ahead with that last one.
1: Last one is going to be last name Pierce, Paul, Edward, Adam, Sam, Edward, first name Richard, common spelling, middle initial C. Charles, date of birth 5/9/1967.
0: 40.
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3: 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I'm in the park now. I'm not getting flagged down by anybody. Q, contact the caller.
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3: One straight to two. She's waving down now.
4: 2021 Hyundai Elantra, four-door color blue, to a Kathy Godfrey out of Hudson Falls. 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
0: 30, copy, you've touched up. 87 northbound in Curry Avenue, 1241.
4: 1241.
3: 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I have that item, I'll be in route up to the hospital for disposal. 7/4.
0: Two, you went to in route to a car dealer, MBA.
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1: e-justice. They're all showing not on file, which seems a little off.
6: I'll be out 38.5 Champlain Avenue, Whitehall, final eviction.
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0: You know if it was clotting in the house? I'm speaking with the homeowner now, and she's not familiar with that phone number.
1: Yeah.
0: Copy that.
1: 1246.
0: Yes. Can you just run New York, Mike Adam Sam 6697?
3: Vehicle stop. Prospect, bottom of the hill, just coming down to the bottom now in the village. New York, Mary George George, 1957. They just threw stuff out the window.
1: Great, thank you. Do you need an additional unit?
3: 2-1 with me. He's going to go try and retrieve that.
1: Sheriff's
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0: It's a Verizon line, a trunk line, and it's causing

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1: Okay, bye.
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3: 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I'm in the Skyline for a complaint.

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2: Edward Young, first of William Common, middle absent Frank, 11590. We are secure at this time.

0: 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Sheriff's Dispatch, 4130 status.
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1: Sheriff's Dispatch, 4123. I was able to get Richard to come back. He's showing valid, negative file, negative OP.
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1: EMS 1352.
0: We're en route.
1: 1254.
0: I got a track in 1255.
2: Town Fort Aubrey.
1: 9049.
2: East Harding, the closest address is plotting in the field in front of their building. The 911
0: order for you.
2: Distress, unable to call back due to the 911 area code. It's going to be 10913 State Road 149.
0: Six.
3: Got it.
2: 1255.
0: 4396-161 Saratoga Avenue. Russia is King Street and Maple Avenue. A plant there reporting her neighbor broke her fence and mowed her flowers.
4: Three,
0: nine,
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1: 7-0, copy your guys up, 87 southbound and Burke Avenue, 13-0 town. Sheriff's Dispatch calling 36.
2: 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Morrell. Two individuals on dirt bikes.
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2: Central Park has moved the EMS zone 3 to offer response. 406 Park Avenue, apartment number 1. It's going to be a 4-year-old sick person. 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
3: 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He's conscious and breathing.

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2: 0 0 0 0 0 0 0 0 0 0 0 0 0 0 0 0 0 0 0 0 0 0 0 0 0 0 0 0 0 0 0 0 0 0 0 0 0 0 0 0 0 0 0 0 0 0 0 0 0 0 0 0 0 0 0 0 0 0 0 0 0 0 0 0 0 0 0 0 0 0 0 0 0 0 0 0 0 0 0 0 0 0 0 0 0 0 0 0 0 0 0 0 0 0 0 0 0 0 0 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

multiple crew needed. 31 William Street, Hudson Falls. Lens resident, 76-year-old female, prior fall with an ankle injury. 1317. 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

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I have Investigator Noble with me.

Tracy. It's going to be 105 Chestnut Ridge Road for a welfare check. Just advise me to clear. I'll give you more details on it.

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4: So you have a four-door, 2013 red, sounds like Valis and Miguel. 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
1: 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A red Chevy Colorado and a white Chevy flatbed towing a trailer. The white truck is still in traffic.
2: 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I speak with Jenna Portelli. In reference. Barrett, he contacted staff there yesterday. Sounded very confused, seemed irate. Caller's concerned for his well-being. You kept repeating at one point, I believe you were doing this to me.
3: Yeah.
4: That male left prior to our arrival. He'll be GOA. What do you think?
2: 5-5-1-3-2-6.
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7: Service 317 is primary. 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
8: Rents Road. I got a passerby report. A red vehicle pulled off by the treatment plant. It appears to be a male-female domestic. No weapons seen.
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0: 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Please, her 2-year-old daughter is in the care of the child's father. 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
1: 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She's currently outside her vehicle.
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2: All of the mail on board en route to Saratoga Springs Police Department. 2-10 over for file 5.
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0: That's negative.
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3: 4126, 146, British End. 4152, same traffic.
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7: Ballard Road in the area of Lot 18, Town of Wilden. Kind of follow up from an earlier incident.
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0: 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He is, during the conversation, he was calling her by different names each time. She did provide his phone number when you're prepared.
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2: 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Parties at this point.
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1: Four nine County. 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
5: 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Cover call 87 southbound, be between 20 and 19. The caller reporting her blue Volkswagen out of gas. She's currently on the shoulder.
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7: 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Going to the Nolan House fire panel. 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
5: SRO line. I just made contact with him. The building is evacuated. He believes a student may have pulled a pull station. However, he's unable to confirm that.
11: 3 Volkswagen Tiguan Blue from Valley to Amanda, welcome
5: out of
11: Johnstown, 2004 Ford F-150 Red, to Sana Shafir out of Corinth, she is showing suspended,
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8: 10-4, how many suspensions are there?

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1: Unable to get past the E-Justice. Only returns a through cab. Does not go on any.
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0: You can get that EMS. No, we're close enough. They can pull into Eddie and Mario's parking lot, so they're off the roadway.
1: 1347.
2: 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At this time, acknowledging a full crew in the Granville room. Responding momentarily. Skeensboro, full crew still needed. 37, County Route 20, Hampton. Off-state Route 22A.
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7: 551, copy. 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
0: Receive party 2 BLS response, 37 County Route 20 Hampton, off State Route 22A. Walker residence, 74-year-old male, cops reporting general illness, unable to ambulate.
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0: 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EMS Control on ambulance 746. 746 arriving. Ambulance 746 on the scene, 1350.
4: 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Fire dispatch 551.
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5: Second call for Granville, McDonald, 779 from Route 22A North, Fairhaven. Female in her 20s, general, this 1354.
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2: EMS 1253.
1: We're clear of the hospital and service.
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3: EMS control 2754.
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3: 2754 arriving Glens Falls Hospital.
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5: 5852 EMS.
2: EMS 5852.
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7: EMS is notified. 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They did not provide an ETA.
6: Message.
7: 1357.
5: Three-six sheriff suspect.
2: Sheriff's dispatch 4136.
5: I'm clear last I can't update.
2: Clear 1357.
1: Going 75 sheriff's dispatch. Officer next to me.

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2: Community EMS 1000 response 118. Entry department number 1A Adams across the Boston Avenue and Charleston Street. A female difficulty breathing. Packet 3 at 1359.
3: Five 6-2 is clear. Hold back.
1: 1359.
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5: Area of 161 Wilton Ginsburg Road. Of course, they're a small black sports car doing donuts and speeding up and down the road.
3: Wonderful.
5: 1351.
4: EMS 1351.
2: EMS 1351.
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2: Let's see, be advised, we were on the phone with the caller and the patient stopped answering all communications. We are starting PD as a precaution.
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5: Got EMS going to 118 West High Street. Apartment 1A is an Adam.
7: 3-1.
5: It was a female.
7: That name and
5: difficulty number
7: female
5: breathing. Out. And may pass out. Now she's not answering. I don't care.
6: Roger. Apartment 1A.
5: That's correct. Both units switching to wrong.
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2: 573.
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1: 1405.
2: 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We're going to be en route to 508 Ridge Road, reference left.
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4: That's 1351. You're arriving.
5: I'm seeing 1406. Advised PD is on scene and their staying patient is conscious and alert at this time.
0: Thank you.
1: 1406.

0: 82. Where was that mail again?
1: Washington Street at Railroad. Washington 60-year-old male beard wearing a hat.
0: Stand for. I'll make my way over.
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6: Have one.
8: Community EMS, party to Bravo response, right? Unattended death number 11, Dominic, apartment 311. That's 3 and 14, Thurman.
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8: 14th or 9th.
6: 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He's on the sidewalk. I'll be 10-8.
1: 4-3-3-3-8.
0: Received. 10-8. Female, obvious death.
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0: of 1410.
3: Near South Maple and Potter or Potter and Rawson?
9: 4184 County. 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
0: 184, 1410.
3: A 1980 Kawasaki color blue. 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
0: DJ23, which location?
3: On the registry with 3 order protection. 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
10: 23 County, I'm on Lake Road in Galway, approximately 5 minutes out from the neighbor dispute.
3: Email that, please.
9: 140, all right. We close.
0: 140 and 14.
9: The 4185 County, I'm also on route from the PSP.
0: Let's see, 14.
11: 37 County, I can start that way as well. With approval.
0: 140.
12: You're on Sheriff 1, but if you want to disregard and head that way.
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6: 5-2, I'm on my way to Domination, 691 Church.
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7: I believe we're going to be taking 2 calls on it. It's going to be roughly 3 miles from Interstate 87 on State Route 9N. Report of an elderly male.
4: Can you put 1381 in Route 2 Domic Drive, from the bus from that, and put us in Route 2
7: riding on the side of the roadway.
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8: Poultney, Fairhaven, Granville, automatic mutual aid for Poultney, third call for Granville. 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
5: This is 53.
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5: Back
4: in house, 1417.
6: Well, 4185, tell me I'm out. Drive at 1417. Mm-hmm. 1381 EMS.
1: EMS 1381.
6: Be arriving, Dominic Hall.
1: 1417.

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1: We're going to be out at the
2: address. We're going to be off on the call. State police can disregard. We got
1: correction one, officer. Mary Edward Henry, 1241.
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1: Fire dispatch. We're at 1419. The patient's going to be located in the parking lot. It's going to be a two-hour response, 36-year-old male.
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7: 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I'm on Hudson River Road, I'll follow.
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46 to 311. Start continuing southbound towards Waterford, passing on the double solid. Speed's probably 60 miles an hour or so.

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1: 2255. Responding.
0: Received 2255. Priority 2 BLS response. 38 County Route 31 Hebron, cross streets of County Route 30 and Crossroad. 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
1: Salem, Cambridge, Argyle, EMS, this time acknowledging Cambridge 2255 responding. Argyle can disregard. Salem acknowledging 216 of the rooms EMT needed. 38, Cutter 31, Hebron.
0: Sheriff's Dispatch.
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1: Third. 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
1: 21 Parsons Ave, Hoosick Falls. 69-year-old female, semi-alert, 1431. Cambridge EMS, second call, ALS with Hoosick Regional. 21 Parsons Ave, Hoosick Falls, cross streets Abbott Street and Snow Street. 69-year-old female, semi-alert, fallen, 1431.
0: You clear my status and log me out so I can log back in, please.
5: Involuntary movement causing her to be violent towards workers that are there.
4: Right. 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
7: South of Lockhart Mountain Road in case fire or EMS dispatch up this way. 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
1: 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I tried to make contact with her. She's not going to answer.
0: She was en route to 779 North Shore Road.
1: Just try her and just advise her that's a negative.
2: 1834. Would you like me to continue 2051?
0: Yeah, continue 2051 until we get on scene. We'll assess that.
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0: 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Run Super Road, Cabin Road A. 67-year-old female, fallen in the elevator. 1423.
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3: I was going to be female.
10: Is that 1442?
0: Sitting on the floor, she's got a sizable hole, I think, in her knee. It looks pretty much in depth, so we're going to need you here. And probably going to need some help from you guys to get her out of here.
9: Yes, sir. 472,
2: you can send it. 1448. 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
3: control, 2953. 412
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4: Sheriff's dispatch.
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5: 2255, EMS control.
4: 1448.
2: 255.
5: Does Colin Hebron have a standback policy on it?
4: Going to that.
2: Negative, there is a patrol on the scene.
3: Oh.
5: Appreciate it, thank you.
2: 1448.
3: Copy, any in health file?
7: 2754, EMS control.
4: Bye.
2: EMS control, 2754.
7: We're back, sir.
11: 242-17.
3: 17.
11: One Blue Street Boulevard at the high school.
12: I
11: got stripped by the football field.
2: Parking lot of
11: the
2: Family Fun.
11: A Saab.
2: Correction. Your passenger, Lincoln Paul Zebra,
11: 2009 Saab. Gray. Other vehicle now on scene.

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4: I don't have any cell service up here. 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
5: Receipt, whatever, 339.
4: Go ahead, where's he at? 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
5: 38 and a half Champlain Avenue.
3: Yeah, sir.
4: Copy, I'm in a row.
5: 339 responding, 1454.
1: I'm not
6: sure.
7: We'll be on scene. You can update our location.
3: All right,
7: we've got that vehicle off the interstate in the front of the municipal sign.
3: 1351,
1: anyway. EMS 1351.
3: We're back in.
1: 1455.

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1: Go ahead.
0: Did they leave a note of some sort on that vehicle?
1: Yeah. Affirmative.
0: Receive. He's inquiring if it said anything to the homeowner or not.
2: We've arrived South Shore Road, or North Shore Road. 14th.
1: All right. 245 Lockhart. Hope it's okay to park here for 2 days. Phone number, thanks, another van.

0: The caller advised he was okay with it being there if it was for a reason, such as the driveway being done.
1: Sheriff's dispatch.
2: We have a lockup. Oh, sir.
1: 1458.
3: 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DJ, David John, NCS, you will be negative.
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0: 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Could show me en route to 11 Cherry Street, Hudson Falls, with a follow-up to my last.
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0: 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Could you also attach New York passenger Mary Edward John 1421?
1: 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Hadley Road and Hubs Road.
2: 152-146-1368, clearing momentarily.
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1: 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Hadley Road and Hubs Road should be a truck into a telephone pole. The wires are down.
5: 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Ottawa.
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1: Copy. I am just clearing Saratoga Ave right now. I will head there. You said 61 Timber?
4: 61 Timber Ave. Unknown, no weapons, unknown intoxication. Male and a female in their 20s. Going at it outside.
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0: Confirming there are no injuries.
2: The tunnel light crane. Mark Raffis is the complainant.
1: Correct. Reported as property damage.
2: Neighborhood kids harassing him.
0: Chris, if you just go again with the cross street.
1: Should be at Hadley Road and Hubs Road, and there should be a Apollo heating work van involved.
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2: 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A fire alarm activation is showing to the basin. 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
3: 1513, area 2 Bravo response, 71-year-old female with a hemorrhage.
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4: whatever, 316. Two, I'm on Main Street local, headed out from the other road. Situation
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5: This is best.
6: Sheriff's dispatch.
5: I'm in service. 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
3: 2956,
6: EMS
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Here, it says that. 1560.

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2: 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Ambulance 723 arriving at 1520.
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0: Park Avenue, an ambulance, Jonesville Fire, Bravo response, Clifton Park Center Road and Miller Road for motor vehicle accident. What's the evaluation of a female in her 80s?
1: Room 129, 129.
2: Make contact. Oh. She's refusing to speak with you or anybody else. She doesn't want to press any charges. 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
3: Party two for a 22-year-old male just for a general evaluation.
4: 22-year-old male for an eval, 1521.
5: Texted him 15 times and he replies back with one word messages.
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1: No.
5: 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I'm going to try to make contact one more time.
1: Four 1 5 2 County.
4: County's on 4 1 5 2.
1: There's significant damage to the backside of this power pole. It's going to be pole number 144. If you could alert the proper authorities, please.
4: Appreciate it. Needs immediate attention.
1: Affirm.
4: Appreciate it. 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
7: EMS 1352.
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7: 1523.
1: 1971
7: EMS. EMS 1971.
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7: Received. 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
1: One. The first one is the George X-ray Victor. It's a SUV, the second reg is a banana. 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
7: Murray State G24.
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for Pulteney, 475 East Main Street, Pulteney, to Mathis residence, cross streets of Windywood Acres and Furnace Street. 61-year-old female, active seizure.

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11: Can you turn me out of the accident? Miller, Clifton Park, assisting the deputies. This is Jones, I'll get you.
9: Human EMS. This time acknowledging for Human 5251 responding. Gramble, you can disregard. Pulteney, full crew still needed. 475 East Main Street, Pulteney. 61-year-old female, active seizure.

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1: 36-0.
0: Chief, can either yourself or somebody stop short of the accident and turn people around in the parking lot? We want to just shut this side of the road down and send everybody down Hatley from our end.
1: Yeah, receive.
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0: Rifle.
1: This officer has a white Kia Optima. What was it again?
0: He goes, this is currently not the time.
2: Two.

0: 360 on, go ahead.
1: Whatever, 314.
0: If we've got any fire police or anybody else coming, we might want to just have them shut it down at Main Street. We've got a box truck into a pole up here. I don't think the integrity of the pole is compromised, but we're having EMS come check out one patient, and we might potentially want National Grid after the tow pulls us out of the line goes down. All right, I'll move myself down to Main Street when I get a chance.
2: $15.35.

0: We advise schools that have the intersection of Hubs and Hatton shut down, so Hubs will be shut down for that, so they'll have to find an alternate route.
1: Red C 1534.
2: For 322. I'm going to be out with 154, I'm with you.
0: Jonesville Base 1, Tac 4, 36-0.

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5: If you don't mind, can start a patrol. 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
7: Received. Just FYI, the troopers did call for a national.
4: Mass control, ambulance 723.
5: Received. Thank you.
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2: Three, 371, be advised, there's nobody at 1 at the moment.
0: Alright, received. I was just looking for fire, please. Not a problem. We'll handle with this. Deputies here.
2: Received. Fire Police Nucci is actually going to be there in a moment, but we have 368, so I'm going to see 378 for now.
0: Received. He can just hold for now. Hopefully we won't be too low.
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0: 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Right now it's for an 83-year-old female, passion breathing, sick person.
1: Proceed to move.
0: 33 is 15.2.
1: EMS 1953, I'm out to Albany Med.
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3: 2255,
2: EMS control.
3: Can I get numbers for DIR? 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
1: Two six dash 0 1 3 5 5 0. The case number 1625 1625. Time of call 14 on the emergency line.
2: Incident here.
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1: Potential fire alarm activation, 21 Wells Street, apartment 412. 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
2: Aye, sir.
3: 1545.
4: 5-4, do you not observe a black lab in this area?
5: I spoke with him by phone. He has no signal down that way. He doesn't need any further status check.
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1: New York, 605-679-647.
4: 1546. In front of the plaza, writing the male has a bottle of Jack Daniels in his hand. Nothing physical. Why is that they're currently passing in front of my own use?
1: What's your cup?

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1: I'm secure. You could assign a case also having name and date of birth.
2: 533-1547.
1: Regardless of
0: the name and date of birth.
1: Give me two last names. Starting with King Adam Young Young Adam Lincoln. Second last name is Rodriguez, common spelling. First of Ida Boy Robert Adam Henry Edward Edward Nora. No middle. 3/18/2001. It's going to be out of Illinois.
0: So for some.
3: Through the ED, return to service mobile.
0: 5048.

0: 49. I'm just free alone. Still on it. I'm going to be 4390, the standing by for medical examiner, and I'll be back here at 1549. Clear from last.
1: 323, there's no information returning. He just is still down. It's not coming through there. Or
2: I'm going to be clear with
1: CAD right now.
0: Stop.
1: Copy that. 1549.

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2: 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Two story brick. Original next drove investigating.
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0: Street, followers on Hoodie Sheldrick. Reporting two dogs broke through
5: the. Any additional calls on a car hitting a trash can in this area?
0: Property barking at the residence. Believe they belong to somebody at the trailer park on Burgoyne Avenue.
6: Zero fire dispatch.
0: Fire dispatch. 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
6: bull. 560's arrived.
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6: He's still on the Bravo side, by the Knox.
0: Can't even confirm that he's actually there.
4: To Saratoga.
3: 1555.
9: Was this the individual before was in the hospital?
6: I'm right here.
0: Typically have for harassment type calls with him or domestic.
9: Copy.
0: 1555.
3: Chad M. Kruger, born in 99, is showing suspended. 1 OP on file, not with the female party.
6: Double.
1: 325, whatever. I'll be out.
10: 391 units now for disturbance. And 343, Reynolds Road.
3: Do you want to bring that?
5: Both parties are being uncooperative. They're denying anything.
1: 904, EMS control.
3: Four.
4: 904.
10: I believe I have anybody else. 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
10: 943 Reynolds Road, lot 95. Very heated.
3: I can have that way.
10: Let's see. 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
6: 61 B Boy, the south wing. 55-year-old female.
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5: Returns to a Caitlin Yeeman out of Steventown, showing a status of surrendered, no New York license, negative file.
3: 4612, how is your name, Deborah?
6: Last of Mary, Adam, Nora, George, Ida, Nora, Ida, first of... This motorist left the scene of the accident. The trash can's GOA, she was advised to self-report. I'll be clear.
3: 1605. Sure.
1: Control ambulance 713.
7: In the service.
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6: 10-4. Can you also check if Brian Pickles has a white four-door sedan registered to him out of New York?
3: Please, please, please, please, please, please, please, please, please, please, please, please, please, please, please, please, please, please, please, please, please, please, please, please, please, please, please, please, please, please, please, please, please, please, please, please, please, please, please, please, please, please, please, please, please, please, please, please, please, please, please, please, please, please, please, please, please, please, please, please, please, please, please, please, please, please, please, please, please, please, please, please, please, please, please, please, please, please, please, please, please, please, please, please, please, please, please, please, please, please, please, please, please, please, please, please, please, please, please, please, please, please, please, please, please, please, please, please, please, please, please, please, please, please, please, please, please, please, please, please, please, please, please, please, please, please, please, please, please, please, please, please, please, please, please, please, please, please, please, please, please, please, please, please, please, please, please, please, please, please, please, please, please, please, please, please, please, please, please, please, please, please, please, please, please, please, please, please, please, please, please, please, please, please, please, please, please, please, please, please, please, please, please,

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5: 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First name, Christopher, common spelling. August 20th, 1995.
4: Not alert. Trouble moving. Full crew still needed for Skeensboro. Granville will be responding once.
6: And CSUP negative.
9: Scott, he's walking northbound on Broadway, coming up on Lincoln. There's a caller looking for an interview on
8: 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It's operated by a light in male with thin dreads. Vehicle left in unknown direction of travel.
5: Four zero.
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9: Greasy, I'm sure.
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7: 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I'll have him stop by State Saratoga.
6: 7-4. 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
1: We'll be arriving. 1613.
3: 3, EMS control.
6: Can we continue?
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6: 482 to 4214, 4217.
3: We'll respond to this call.
9: Go over 14.
6: If this could divert to the YMCA, 290 West Avenue and East, they've got older white male wearing a black pants and yellow shirt urinating near the pavilion. Positive advising that there are children nearby.
4: Subject to be out front to flag you down. 88-year-old male, conscious, not alert, breathing. Fallen. Having trouble moving. Possible hip injury.
3: Copy.
1: Give an alternate man the phone down to Alden Medical Center. Blood sugar of over 600. Airways, stuff they came to this time, just altered.
3: Copy
5: info.
3: 1614.
10: 106 Stormy Lane, College Agreement. It's a 15-year-old daughter. Was kicked out of the house. She's now at her grandmother's house, and they're in a verbal altercation. 36. 436, 16, 15, County for backup unit for 4136. And a verbal altercation. 36. 416, 15, County for backup unit for 4136.

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1: 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Cross streets are Prospect Mountain Parkway and Elizabeth Little Boulevard. They have a found iPhone.
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1: 4 and 2 3, sure, suspension.
0: Second call for both for Avenue and Fort Ann. 3 First Ave, Whitehall, apartment 2. Tyrell resident, 55-year-old female, not alert, difficulty breathing. 1617.
1: We're on scene.
2: Approximately 45 minutes ago. At the Riverside Park, 159 Main Street, Whitehall. Is that something you'd be able to check on? We haven't received any other calls on it. She drove herself to Benton before calling.
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0: Responders, 49 for Haven EMS, automatic mutual aid for Skeensboro. 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
3: 171 on Texas.
0: 1620.
4: 3056 is on.
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0: 256.
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0: Streets of Broadway and Vaughn Street, 55-year-old female, conscious, not alert, difficulty breathing, sweating and pale.
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2: Road, Queensbury. 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In purse and left approximately 20 minutes ago at the time of call. 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
1: 15, that does return on a 22.

0: she was being followed by a red sedan from Waterville Beach. We're northbound on Middletown. The red sedan just did U-turns now southbound on Middletown.
1: 2-2, copy.
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7: 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The utility pole is standing. 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
6: Correction across the street.
3: Emma.
8: 1950, arriving Saratoga.
3: 1628.
2: 311.
9: I checked the area. I got nothing showing. You can show me clear.
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10: Green Street. 43-year-old male in a vehicle. Dog bites. Being attacked by a dog on 628.
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6: Copy.
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8: 1782.
1: Ambulance 711 around Glen Falls Hospital, 1629.
8: He's left the property. He will be making arrangements to retrieve his property early tomorrow morning. He has to be sent. 10-4.
3: Okay. 1649,
11: 1951.
3: 5-1
11: is arriving, Saratoga.
3: Myself and 1-8
11: are en route. That's south of where we are, correct?
6: That's affirmative. Do you want me to leave your first call open?
0: M as in Michael. Date of birth 4/24/1983. Let me know when you're ready for your second.
5: Can you go over the call details again?
6: Affirmative. Amazon worker Robert George.
0: Same last name is Lake. First name is Evan. He's calling me all M as in Michael. Date of birth 10/17/2008.
5: 37 copies. We're just pulling up to him right now.
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0: back
2: to 393.
0: Both are valid. Negative file, negative OP.
2: First 393, Sheriff's deputies in route 44 Blodger Road, crest of Green Street. A 43-year-old male, constantly breathing, multiple bite and puncture wounds from dog bites. Bites are going to be to his hands and groin.
3: Headquarters on 541.
4: We'll be out of jail.
3: 6833.
5: EMS control on ambulance
4: 7-1. 7-1 arriving once falls.
5: Ambulance 7-1 arriving Glen Falls Hospital 1633.
3: I copy. Is 1-8 still at the other call?
6: They're both at the animal bite and they're gonna return back over to the other call to clear that one.
3: Great.
6: 1634. Whatever 316.
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0: Bureau asking if there was a lost wallet that came to the Greenwich station. 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
1: I'm going to be off of the one in front of the Algonquin building.
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0: Scambacki resident, 78-year-old male, difficulty breathing, low O2 set. 1-6-4-3.
2: Five.
3: 1971 EMS. One for 1971.
2: 1971 EMS.
3: EMS.
2: Okay, I'm going to be on board with 3056. We're going to be loading up here in a second. We have an intubated male. I need you to notify Ellis Hospital to have respiratory on standby. He's got a GI bleed and diabetic ketoacidosis. Can you advise them, please?
3: Thank you. Are you leaving now?
0: 78-year-old male, difficulty breathing, low.
2: Yeah, good. We're going to be a few minutes.
0: 1-6-4-4.
3: Thank you.
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2: 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We're riding bicycles in the center of the roadway. At the time of disconnect, they were traveling north in front of Mark 32.
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0: 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Can you have my ambulance meet me there?
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5: Lanthan Hawkins, Henry Adam William, King Ida Norsham. First name, Tom Adam Lincoln, Adam Ida Yankee.
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5: Ida, with a view of 1990. Second subject, last name, Blue Ocean Robert George Edward Lincoln, Lincoln Edward. 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
3: Here's one answer. 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The patient's been trapped. He is conscious and alert. 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
7: Copy.
6: Thank you.
7: EMS
3: 1653-1971.
7: Okay.
8: Right.
7: 1971 EMS. We're changing destination to Albany Medical Center. 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
3: 36 miles, we contact Ellis. Are you leaving now?
8: We're getting fire control for Glens Falls for an emergency. It's on 71
7: we're
8: Third
7: up.
8: Street.
7: We'll
8: Claremont Street and Staples Street.
3: 855
8: year old female, conscious, alert, breathing normally. A clavicle injury.
7: Okay,
8: 31
7: beyond.
8: We're getting fire control for Glens Falls for an emergency. Just on 71 Third Street. A 55-year-old female conscious alert breathing normally. A clavicle.
2: Yeah, for EMS 1 Delta response 9A is an Adam Kennelly Court, possibly 2 drive for 6 person 1654.
9: Reports that individual, I'm going to be en route back to the previous call.
0: Wait, now's the call.
10: 1654. I got a vehicle up on its nose, tangled up in the trees. How many units I got on the road?
3: I have 3 more units in route.
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6: Can I get the loop on that for 41?
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11: 1-3, can you read my... 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
11: 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This for four winds is going to be 30 Crescent Ave.
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0: 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We'll be en route to Candlelight.
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0: 1-1, you have failed on a false and a disturbance. 810 Route 50, the Stewart's.
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2: For the Chapman motor vehicle crash at 125 Southing Field Road. Question to shut down Russell Road and Southfield Road, 1700.
3: 252 on scene, 1700.
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1: but I am able to run data on the CAD network. Those bicycles are going to be GOA. We'll be en route to Ralph Road, if you can just notate that in the incident.
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0: 361, 361, back 6.
4: Received.
5: 361 off.
0: You can downgrade.
4: Unit 2 to Medic 306.
5: Received that ready.
2: Warren, can you receive any reports of that motor vehicle accident? There's a child entrapped in the vehicle. Unsure if it's going to be the one that's on fire or not.
5: Can you repeat yourself?
2: Both valid, negative file.
3: Gee, thank you.
6: Warren County Fire Control 4, Queensbury Emergency, South Queensbury Fire. A two-car unknown PI motor vehicle accident, Dix Ave at Corey Crossing. The Florida vehicle on fire, a child stuck in one of the vehicles, unknown if it is the vehicle that is
2: McDonald's
6: on fire.
2: Philip Arkton is going to be sitting in a gray BMW. Advising that he has knowledge of his son, so he could send him a message.
6: Just swing over and see if they can assist.
2: 50-10 for now.
6: 1706.
7: 5310, Warren Sierra Hospital.
6: Unknown PI motor vehicle accident. It's going to be in front of the Dix Ave Diner. Near Dix Ave and Corey Crossing. Unknown PI motor vehicle accident. The female and child stuck in the vehicle that is not on fire.
2: Just be advised.
6: Fire control clear at 1706.
2: Further investigations and possibly a ongoing report of this incident.
1: Appreciate it. 518 headquarters.
3: 10-4, do they have a case number to refer to?
1: 518.
2: Stand by, I'm looking at them.
1: 518-1707. Washington County is also starting a deputy that way.
2: Greenfield Command.
3: Agent extricated.
6: Was on fire with a child entrapped.
2: Agent extricated at 1707.
4: 207 to fire control.
1: Fire control on car 207.
4: I'm on scene, two cars head on. One car occupied time 4. Does not appear extrication is needed. 307 and 106 to the scene.
1: Car 207 and 1708.
6: 307 to fire control.
3: 20 EMS.
1: Fire control on 307.
6: 307 is responding. Can you go ahead with the address again?
1: Then 307 responding to 1708. It's going to be the intersection of Dix Ave and Corey Crossing.
6: 36.
4: 207 to fire control.
1: Fire control on car 207.
8: We're clear of the DIR. That other party involved drove her property down to the hotel they're staying at.
4: Stop traffic at Dixie Port Cross.
8: Hotel, her property is going to be secured until she gets there.
1: Car 207 at 1708.
7: 17-3 responding, 17-09.
9: Sheriff, this is...
10: We'll be clear. We'll be 29 for the time being. 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
9: 204145. 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
11: The details of the Fort Everett call.
9: Copy, you can
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7: Reach it. 1711.
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7: I'm on scene.
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2: I'm in New York out of Vermont. 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
2: Charles, 3687-330 Heavy Vermont.
3: Sheriff.
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0: from the lockup. 18644, route to town.
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3: You're aware. 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
6: Hospital 1713. 78, Sheriff's Dispatch.
1: 155, copy.
2: 154, for them.
1: Put over 154.
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2: 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I will check the area for that. 911.
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1: Got it. 5-4 responding to the area 157 Main Street. 155 transporting back to Lydia Street 1714. EMS control, EMS 620.
7: If you can get some of these ambulances to come up Quarry Crossing side, that'd be great.
1: EMS control, Queensbury ambulance 72 or ambulance 73. Did you copy that?
8: EMS 23 copies, but we are arriving on scene.
1: Ambulance 723 arriving at 1714.
8: 720,
1: MS control.
3: Did you also start fire to
1: that
3: call?
1: Thank you.
3: Affirmative
9: in progress. Steve, thank you. Good.
3: We're arriving
9: around. 290-691-866.
1: That's affirmative.
3: That's affirmative. They're at 197 South Broadway at the McDonald's.
7: 0-0, copy direct also.
0: Hope you interrupt.
3: Okay.

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0: 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Yeah, Deputy Hollowood on board. 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

0: 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Five five and 7-2. I'm at the station if you guys need anything before you go on the north way.
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4: 1-3. Active domestic coming over. Caller Brian Bagley at 101 Woodlawn Avenue advising his girlfriend Gail is drunk and chasing him through the streets. We were taking further caller just hung up.
1: 7-3-2-5-1. Vermont, not on file in New York.
2: Receive, if you could just make a note that he's the front seat passenger of the
4: caller advised. He's going to come to the police station before he hung up.
1: Five seven nine.
2: I don't know if you've been advised. The New York Red has been taken by yours Collision Plus. And he was inquired if we had a second wrecker in route.
5: 5-7-4-8-6-0-7.
1: KJ Stearns is in route for the Vermont Red. I'll mark it as yours towing for the New York.
4: 5-2-0.
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0: California, Mass. Zone 2, Jonesville Fire, Rexford Fire, Rosedale Circuit, 22 Lee Avenue, across the Blue Barnes Road for an unconscious female, abnormal breathing, 1729.
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2: 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Correction, 274.
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10: 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Originally an unconscious female, she is now awake.
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0: 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Thank you.

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0: it is a wife. Just no verbal altercation with his neighbor. 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They're going to meet patrols at the office. The neighbor's at 1801.
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6: How is
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0: 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Mountview Commons, 88 Quaker Street. 67-year-old female pulse stroke. Village PD is also on route. 1746.
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0: Warren County Fire Control repeating for Queensbury Emergency, Lake George Emergency, Mutual Aid, Bay Ridge Fire, First Responders, 21 George Street, Crusher to Louis Lane, off of Glen Lake Road.
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4: New York 23600.
5: 1955. 152. DMS. 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
9: Affirmative, yeah, just come back, just pass Matt down over the hill towards the Bullwatch.
5: 3305, checking unit status.
10: We're going to be clear. Check that area for Mr. Kroger, GOA.
5: Sensor, if I can have both units head back towards Railroad, please.
6: Car 220 arriving.
5: Near the Franklin Square Market. We have a second caller, Justin from Venaccio, advising that there's a white male and white female
3: White male's in a brown t-shirt and blue jeans, advising that male appears to be pushing the female. This is in regards to the domestic from previous.
6: Rescue 123 responding at 1751.

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1: 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Which building number was that?
0: Building number 5.
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1: 311.
0: I'll be on a traffic stop. Hudson Street, just in from Hill. I'll have an unregistered dirt bike here. I'm secure.
1: 1754.
0: 46, I'll have a name and identity for a file check. Robert Ocean, Sam Edward, first name Brian, boy, Robert, Ida, Adam, Nora, middle initial J as in John, date of birth 4509.
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1: G11. We're having negative results for the caller at the leasing office. Can you have him come outside?

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We've got the STG 34 here.

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0: 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You can show 2081 back to
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3: 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I'm in the spring lot. I have a New York plate, Charlie Sam Nora, 3905. He left a note about his credit card being eaten by the and another gentleman just gave me the card that was in there. So I want to see if we can get in touch with him so I can also have his card.
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0: 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We're approaching Remsen Street now.
1: 13-6. You're blocking southbound traffic on 50. We're blocking.
2: .4051, Sheriff, dispatch.
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0: 561, Control 2, 36, Hadley Road, in the town of Stony Creek, cross of Roaring Branch Road and Warrensburg Road. Caller is Carlton, reporting that her son's friend, a 14-year-old male, Demias, showed up at her residence on foot. He mentioned he was being abused by his mother. His address is 6060 Harrisburg Road.
1: Sheriff, there's much.
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9: I'm not pursuing it this time. 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
0: I'm thinking a business alarm for 3273. 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

Mass, Danford Fire, a one shot response, 112 Brownville Road, crossover 32 in Fairway Commons. 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
1: Caller's in an upstairs bedroom. 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Are you on scene now?
0: Not yet, we're not.
1: First, 18. 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
0: We're going to be transporting priority 1 to Albany Med, and we have 1972 on board.
3: And Demias told the caller his mother was abusing him. He did not elaborate any further. Demias resides at 60 Harrisburg Road, town of Stony Creek.
4: We're clear of our last. Are there any pending calls?
5: Negative.
4: Crazy.
0: 18-19.
3: 18-19.
1: Well, thank you, Matt. Jonesville Fire. One kind of response. 600 Waite Road. Apartment A is an Adam. Crossing to 146 and Shannon Boulevard. For a sick person. Tech 3, 1819.
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1: Caller can't hear him anymore. She's unsure where he is at the time.
0: Thank you, 5-3, copy 1821. So my 3 will be in room. 1821.
1: I agree. I diverted from my contact complaint. I'm en route to Castle Pine.
2: 1841.
1: G30, Sanford.
2: 1821.
1: Castle Pine, she can hear him again. He is in home.
3: EMS 7152.
0: EMS 7152. We're clear last second.

0: 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We're turning onto Castle Pines now.
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1: 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What's her husband's name? 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
1: 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West Glens Falls Fire First Responders. 1 Brookshire Terrace, cross of Honey Hollow Road.
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2: 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Okay, 911 open line. 108 First Avenue, apartment number 1. No phone of distress, no answer on recall.
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7: Report disturbance 435 Shopper Road. 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
1: Party unseen believes to be her son, and the other half of the disturbance is walking southbound on foot. Yeah, black male wearing all black hoodie and pants.
0: Receive.
1: 1845.
2: Sure.
0: For Stormy Lane.
2: 1810.
0: Thank you. 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
2: 1845.
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1: Police are no issues there, and the building is secure.
0: 10-4.
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232, Sabre 149, Hartford, cross of Dick Hill Road and Blood Tree. Caller is not on scene. Hey, Danielle Haxton. She received a text message from her estranged husband. So she's going through a divorce with a Jason Haxton. She's indicating he sent her a message saying he's at the house. He broke the lock off the shed. She's concerned he's going through all the property and does not want him at the residence. She's currently en route back to the house from an address in Queensbury. I advised her somebody would probably call her from a block number.

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1: 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She is in her room and he's in the residence. 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
7: 2G29. 1854. 2G29 County, can you go again? What's the apartment number?
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1: G34, we're off the mail south of the address on Chopper. 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

0: tariffs as much. 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It's going to be a Krista Batchelder, area code 518-364-1960.
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0: County Fire Control for Glens Falls for an emergency. It's from the dialysis clinic, 3 Broad Plaza. A 67-year-old male, conscious, alert, breathing normally, feeling weak, requesting a transport to the hospital, party 2 BLS.
1: Done.
2: Yeah. You could respond to a property damage crash at 550 Union Avenue. Trailers, there's no relief. Caller, send me such a fender bender while parking, cannot locate the owner of the other vehicle. Caller's in a black SUV BMW, New York Red, Frank, 10-93. The other vehicle is loose. You should have New York Red. Lincoln, Nora, Victor, 5619.
1: 10-4.

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0: You can put this back in depending on the kind of date for now.
2: EMS control, ambulance 904.
3: 904 responding.
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2: Response, the Green Residence, 79 County Route 29, Granville, for a 12-year-old female active seizure.
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0: 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Send her to Samaritan, this one.
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0: Progress, 207 South Broadway, the Dunkin' Donuts. 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
3: 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We're Toby ED to the Peregrine Park. 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
9: EMS, priority 2 BLS response, the St. Mary, St. Paul's Church, 11 Wall Street, Hudson Falls, a 36-year-old male.
1: TDG 329, what's that?
10: It's resulted in an unknown crash, route 9 at Dunning Street. There's a passerby that she witnessed a vehicle swipe a motorcycle. The male is now in the ground in the traffic, so people are going out with unknown injuries.
9: Wall Street, Hudson Falls, a 36-year-old male, general illness.
10: 1928.
11: 4173.

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7: Response, the St. Mary's St. Paul's Church, 11 Wall Street, Hudson Falls. 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
8: Crazy.
7: 2751 responding 1930.
0: EMS control from Granville 2953.
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2: Pull on the mountain road now.
6: You can return.
0: The caller is in a neighboring apartment. He just advised us. He just kicked the door in.
5: He had
0: the fire alarm going off.
5: 1932.
0: Smell smoke. He kicked the door in. The house is full of smoke. He believes it was from a pot on the stove. Whoever is sending you over due to him having forced entry.
8: Got it.
0: 1932.
9: Central 4, Whitehall, 30 High Street, apartment 2 in Whitehall. Callers reporting smoke condition in the residence with a fire alarm activation from our prior stove fire. The fire has been extinguished at 1932.
6: 11, off.
3: Fire dispatch.
6: Clear returning.
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0: did you send it?
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2: 1937.
0: The receiver, 1937.
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3: 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Sir, apparatus, fire control.
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7: RCID King David Henry 5276.
8: End of High Street on the left hand side, number 330.
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6: 1938.
5: Answer. Rebecca White, Audi 86. Car was on Michael Maya Keys. That address?
6: Receive, thank you.

0: request from Whitehall Fire, car 4801, requesting a response to 30 High Street, apartment 2 in Whitehall, crossroads of
1: off. I'll be off at 11 West Street for a case follow-up.
0: Prior stove fire, currently out.
2: We'll kind of Clifton Park disturbance. Area 15 Crossing Boulevard.
0: High Street, apartment 2 in Whitehall, off West Street. The scene of a previous stove fire. 1940.
3: Private 52 EMS. Private 52 is en route to the Peregrine.
0: We are 41. On the residence off of West Street, correct?
2: In the area of the store, it's 2532 Rubenin.
4: Four 178 Palmer Ave in the village.
3: 313 head up about 5.
5: 30 High Street.
3: 2G11.
5: High Street's also part of the end of West Street. It's going to be the only residence on the road off the end of West Street.
2: 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There's a female in the Stewart's looked intoxicated. They got in her car and left on 9N towards Corinth. A black hatchback registration, Michael Boy, George 5416.
4: 4178. 4136 County, you get attached to that as well.
0: Units for Greenfield are
4: driving
0: complaint. Patrol responding. Units to 30 High Street. Car 401 arriving, nothing showing. Investigating 1941.
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8: 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Just looking for Opie's.
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1: 2-3 County, I'm secure.

0: an anonymous complaint of a speeding boat on Hadlock Pond that's currently docked. Described as a light maroon East World powerboat was speeding across the area. Believed that the dock at 2340 Summer Way should be a gray cabin with a metal roof. Patriotic bunting on the boat along next to a pontoon boat at this time.
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2: 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They're not needing any police assistance.
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0: 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When you're ready.
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2: No order of protection in place. There's no crimes committed. You can show me clear.
1: 1956. Yeah,
3: 2051 is responding, Lamont F.
4: There's a fire, E551, E562, commercial fire activation on 133 Wilson Street, Embry Apartments West Tower. Repeating, there's a fire, dispatch, there's a fire, E551, E562, commercial fire activation at 133 Lawrence Street, Embry Apartments West Tower. Fire dispatch cleared 1956.

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0: I had cleared. I'm headed back. I'm on the phone with the caller now, and he's playing the music again.
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